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1: o.
0: Eni to Olorun fi si ogo ran.
1: God has sent with glory.
0: Nje lo mo.
1: You know.
0: Idi ta lomi o fi dide.
1: Why so I'm not lifted.
0: Aye lo ko obo kadara.
1: They want deeper than that.
0: Se ni won yi pada.
1: They turn it around.
0: Je wa wonu emi.
1: Let me enter into his spirit.
0: Mo gbadua.
1: I pray.
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1: That evil hand that touch your destiny.
0: O geda nu.
1: That is God.
0: Unti je ke lo mi rogo lo ni.
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0: O pade ani le rogo e lowo.
1: They give me those that help the glory.
0: Ko si ogo to nda tan.
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1: 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Just I gave them much.
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0: Tí bá ní program Canada.
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1: That 100 days.
0: On the 31st.
1: On the 31st.
0: Of December.
1: Of December.
0: Ló máa parí.
1: It will be complete.
0: Ohun olúwa ni.
1: If this is what the
0: Lord. 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
1: 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I want to make book global glory.
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1: 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This Tuesday night.
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1: That's the work with your head.
0: Epe yen gbina.
1: Kada
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1: wo.
0: Ayemo re gba ese. In the name of Jesus Christ. How
1: many believe?
0: We will go on.
1: That God has
0: the son of the
1: God's to the altar.
0: For your son, Bobby.
1: Maybe they're just there
0: for the first time.
1: Bring back up.
0: But join the program.
1: All God that joined this program.
0: And near to.
1: We have a plan.
0: Number one,
1: you must have an altar in your home. Where you be staying.
0: Hallelujah.
1: To shout hallelujah.
0: To
1: shout glory. You must have the bell of salvation.
0: Oh,
1: maybe small.
0: Sorry, but I go back to
1: anywhere the bell sounds.
0: I am on
1: the word will sound there.
0: And can it tell you about my doom?
1: Everyone who's life is
0: obedient.
1: Their life was just
0: sound. My year name is
1: God.
0: Alone, who will die yet?
1: God did not get a bitter life.
0: Bell we pray. Jackie Malewa.
1: God said, let them be light. And there was light.
0: So, Choba Nietzsche,
1: you have an inner
0: gem,
1: and your girls say, you need to have an
0: altar.
1: Where will you be meeting every day? You don't have it already. Maybe just a small second.
0: Only just stood.
1: Or a stool.
0: Okay, go back west.
1: Just place your Bible there.
0: Okay, for the rest.
1: And your oil.
0: Oh, for me.
1: And your water.
0: It's
1: become an altar.
0: But in my hallelujah, make
1: it. Hosanna.
0: Hosanna.
1: And life.
0: And one girl, you go.
1: The angels of glory.
0: What's your calendar?
1: Is
0: the spirit,
1: meaning,
0: the power,
1: Agbara,
0: the glory,
1: Ogo,
0: and the epaphr.
1: I
0: am Malegada.
1: Mary,
0: awful. The completion of life.
1: It's the perfection of life.
0: Your body, Mary.
1: If you don't get off,
0: at the doke,
1: to get the top with
0: you. Hallelujah.
1: Seven, hallelujah.
0: Are you ready?
1: Yes, sir.
0: One, two, go.
1: Hallelujah.
0: Hallelujah.
1: Hallelujah.
0: Hallelujah.
1: Hallelujah.
0: Hallelujah.
1: Hallelujah.
0: Hallelujah.
1: God,
0: you show na keji.
1: Come to the next place.
0: Ogo ni ba meje.
1: Ogo, ogo, ogo, ogo, ogo, ogo, ogo.
0: God, you show na keji.
1: Come to the next place.
0: Hosanna meje.
1: Hosanna, Hosanna, Hosanna, Hosanna, Hosanna, Hosanna.
0: Hosanna!
1: Can you see on
0: a carry? By for
1: okay. You jumping up.
0: Iye,
1: iye, iye, iye, iye, iye, iye, iye.
0: Do that and be to my wife.
1: Stand where you are.
0: Bad, do I talk a talk?
1: Praise the Lord with your heart.
0: Amen. Me agbogo me.
1: Glory to the Spirit.
0: Ejade laram.
1: Out of my body.
0: Me agbogo.
1: Glory to the Spirit.
0: Loru koje.
1: In the name of Jesus.
0: Me agbogo male.
1: Glory to the Lord.
0: Ejade laram.
1: Out of my body.
0: Oh yo yo yo. Baba me. Me agbogo
1: me.
0: Me agbogo male. Ejade laram. Male kede barwaza. Me agbogo me. Me agbogo male.
1: Time and glory waster spirit.
0: Kodako bogo waye.
1: It's not good that you come to glory.
0: Matter,
1: and you don't shine at all.
0: Ki aye de pe ololugo.
1: And they call you glory.
0: Kode pada
1: be. And you still go back
0: light
1: without shining.
0: Oge badua.
1: Please pray.
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1: Glory and time waster spirit.
0: Inagbe jade.
1: Out by fire.
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2: 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I talk about the help of God.
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1: Afuni ogbon.
2: He will give you wisdom.
1: Oye.
2: He will give you knowledge.
1: Ojurere.
2: Give you favor.
1: Anu.
2: Give you mercy.
1: Ori ofe.
2: Give you grace.
1: Tori gbogbo awon kan won.
2: All these things, sir.
1: Ofe ni.
2: They come free.
1: Ele to ma wa fu e last.
2: The one he will give you last.
1: Iranlowo Olombade.
2: Without help of God.
1: Oni eniyan.
2: His people.
1: Awon eniyan wa porisirisi.
2: There are different type of people.
1: Na awon eyan meta ni ma gbadura
2: awon fele. But I'll be praying for three type
1: of people. Awon ti o wa ni Abuja ni Sunday.
2: Just that we're in Abuja on Sunday.
1: Mo ti bere pelu won.
2: I started with
1: that. Mo so fun pe iranlowo akoko.
2: I told that the first type of help.
1: To nilo.
2: That you need.
1: Eyan bi Luke.
2: People like Luke.
1: Ninu aye Paul apostle.
2: In the life of Paul the apostle.
1: Luke in the life of Paul.
2: Luke ninu aye Paul.
1: Tani Luke yi.
2: Who was this Luke?
1: O je kan lara awon apostle.
2: One of the apostles.
1: Nigba ti Jesus lo.
2: When Jesus left.
1: Awon ni Paul lo ba.
2: They were the one Paul went.
1: To ba wa lo wonu 2 Timothy.
2: If you check that for 2 Timothy.
1: Chapter 4.
2: Ori kerin.
1: Verse 11.
2: Ete kokola.
1: Paul wi pe.
2: Paul said.
1: Luke nikan lo ku mi.
2: Only Luke was left with
1: me. So ni mo se wule ko le to labe
2: o. No matter how tough this may be in life.
1: Eni ba duro ti e lo lori.
2: Anyone that stand by you is your helper.
1: Iji ma wa.
2: There are more distance.
1: E o ko le sele.
2: Anything can happen.
1: Eyin pastor.
2: You pastors.
1: Mi le wa ninu ijo.
2: You may be shaking in the church.
1: Luke to ba duro yan.
2: That Luke that stand by you.
1: Olore ni o.
2: He's your benefactor.
1: Lojo airije.
2: On the day of hunger.
1: Lojo airimu.
2: On the day of thirst.
1: O nilo enikan ti o ku.
2: You need someone that will
1: remember. Ewo oga to so eri.
2: Look at the man
1: who
2: testified.
1: O nigba ti nkan le.
2: He said when they became hard.
1: Iyawo e ni Luke.
2: Only the wife of his Luke.
1: Iyawo yen lo wa omo.
2: She stood by him gave him money.
1: Oga.
2: Sir.
1: Wa ma lori oke ogo.
2: Come and go to the market.
1: Iyawo lo nawo nigba to ko
2: ni. The wife spent the money.
1: Igba ti oko na wa dide.
2: When he do na go lift
1: it. Toju
2: yawo e take care of the wife.
1: Ẹnikẹ́ni tó bá dá wà.
2: Anyone that sit alone.
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2: That helper that will stand by you.
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1: difficulty. Mena Maria
2: Gada. Oh, in the name of Jesus.
1: Mele Beru Esa.
2: In the name of Jesus.
1: Àyè máa gàdúrà.
2: In the name of Jesus.
1: Àwọn tí máa kúnyẹ̀ kù láyé.
2: If you left you
1: in
2: life.
1: Yes.
2: I call on Jesus.
1: I want to maduro.
2: God that will stand.
1: We will come
2: with me.
1: As he brought you.
2: We will stand by you.
1: We are
2: with you.
1: I want to live anywhere.
2: God that can't anywhere with you. That no, I will not leave you.
1: I want to be root.
2: People like roots.
1: I'm in my Lord.
2: Go now. It's a normal.
1: It's a normal.
2: It's a people that will be
1: considered.
2: No hope for husband.
1: Go send it. Come on.
2: No hope for anybody.
1: How many are they?
2: And look at them.
1: She has
2: lost all.
1: Sugbọn ìyàwó ọmọ rẹ yọ.
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1: Gbàdúrà.
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2: 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People only take from you.
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1: They all stand there for you. 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God bless you.
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0: Good morning, dear listener. You are welcome once again to Ashivas University Prayer Time. My name is Reverend Canon Bayode Oladimeji. Presenting with me is my brother in Christ, Mr. Taiwo Adenego.
1: Good morning, listener. Today's inspirational talk is titled, Don't Give Up. Life may be grinding you now, but if you hold on and don't give up, you will give back to greatness at last. Until you are grounded, you cannot be grounded. 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
0: Today, we are praying for the staff in the chancellery. The Bible says in Colossians chapter 3, verses 23 and 24, whatever you do, work at it with all your heart, as working for the Lord, not for men, since you know that you will receive an inheritance from the Lord as a reward. It is the Lord Christ you are serving. Let us pray. Heavenly Father, we bless your holy name for the staff in the Vice Chancellor's office. Thank you for your mighty hands that have been upon them for good. We also thank you for the caliber of people that you have chosen as staff in the Vice Chancellor's office. We pray for the Vice Chancellor, the Deputy Vice Chancellor, all Principal Assistant Registrars, and all other staff in the Chancellery. May you continue to endow them with knowledge, wisdom, and good health to contribute their quota to the development of the university. Let commitment to duty flow from the office and serve as good examples for others to follow. Oh Lord, we pray you open the gate of progress, advancement, and promotion for your children in the chancellery. We commit their wives, husbands, and children into your care, that they will know no sorrow over any one of them. We pray for more knowledge and wisdom for them, so that the work in the chancellery can move on smoothly as planned. All this we ask in the name of your Son, Jesus Christ, our Lord. Amen.
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7: The time is 6 o'clock. Good morning, I am Abimbola Ogunbadeni with Raba News at Dawn. In the news, Adigbomiri dismisses alleged internal crisis in Ondo State APC. Tinubu charges police on neutrality ahead 2027 elections. Obi Kwankwaso Movement, NDC disagree on campaign strategy.
8: This is the news.
7: The senator representing Ondo Central Senatorial District, Adeniyi Adegbunmire, has expressed confidence that the APC will emerge victorious in the 2027 general elections. Adegbunmire also said the party will overcome its internal disagreement and work together to secure victory at the polls. The senator spoke in Akure after thousands of his supporters tripped out to welcome him at the Akure airport. He dismissed concerns over aggrieved members following the party primary elections, saying disagreements are normal in political parties and should not be allowed to weaken the APC's electoral structure.
6: I have no doubt in my mind that victory is certain. So an issue of thinking does not even arise. We are going to win this election, and we are going to win it hands down. From top to bottom, from Ashiwaju to the members of the House of Assembly. I have absolutely no doubt. I don't know about any Adeniyi member that is in rainbow condition. I don't know about it. You know, I always tell people, nobody does anti-party hiding. Nobody has come up to say he wants to go anti-party. So I would like to believe that it's just rumors. When I won 3 years ago, there are grief people, but I still won the election. That's natural. It's natural there will be fallout out of the primaries, but at the end of the day, we will win as a party. We will work together in unity, and we will ensure that we all win.
7: Adegbunmire said the APC will approach the 2027 elections with focus issues and urge Nigerians to assess the Tinubu administration based on its economic policies and wider impact.
6: Somebody who says he's running for president said, oh, I'm going to restore subsidies. So I start to laugh. So I ask the person a very simple question. Is it better for you not to be paid your salary for 10 months? And say, but I'm buying petrol. Or it is better for you to earn a salary, earn a better salary, and be able to buy that petrol. You need to choose. So it's very simple. Before Ashiwaju got there, several states could not pay salaries. Let's look at Ondo State for example. Now our governor says he wants to have a bridge. What over 170 billion? Would you do it before Ashiwaju? No. I mean, let's be sincere. So all of these things that you are talking about, it's nonsensical.
7: Adegbunmire also defended the removal of fuel subsidy, citing government finances and the increase in external reserves as indicators of economic improvement. Still in Ondo State, the Ondo State Rainbow Coalition of President Bola Tinubu 2027 has reaffirmed its support for the president's re-election, citing the need to sustain ongoing economic reforms, infrastructure development, and youth empowerment programs of the federal government. The coalition, a multi-party political movement mobilizing support for Tinubu's re-election, said continuity in government would provide an opportunity to consolidate policies and projects initiated under the current administration. Chairman of the coalition, Omoba Bayomi Adesanya, made the position known in a statement issued in Akure. Adesanya said the coalition arrived at the position after reviewing the renewed hope agenda of the Tinubu administration and its perceived impact on Ondo State and Nigeria. He identified the removal of fuel subsidy and the unification of the foreign exchange market among the major economic reforms influencing the coalition's decision to support the president's re-election. According to him, although the reforms have brought significant challenges, sustaining them would allow the policies to mature and achieve their intended objectives. The chairman also highlighted infrastructure projects, including the Lagos-Calabar Coastal Highway, as part of coalition's reasons for supporting continuity in the federal government. He also noted that the federal appointment and other government interventions have also contributed towards the coalition described as increased inclusion of Ondo State in the affairs of the federal government. Adesanya further cited the Nigeria Education Loan Fund, NELFUND, student loan scheme, and government support for entrepreneurship as programs that have opened up opportunities for young Nigerians. On security, the coalition chairman said continued effort to strengthen the country's security architecture remained important to the protection of farmers, communities, and economic activities in Ondo State. He disclosed that the coalition would commence wider mobilization across the 203 wards of Ondo State ahead of the 2027 presidential election. Adesanya also called on indigenes and the residents of the state, irrespective of political affiliations, and to identify with the coalition's campaign for continuity. The position of the Ondo State Rainbow Coalition comes as political parties and various support groups across Nigeria intensify preparations and mobilization ahead of the 2027 general elections. And away from Ondo State to Ekiti State, where the governor, Biodun Oyebanji, distributed 100 operational vehicles to security agencies in the state to strengthen patrols, improve mobility, and enhance rapid response to security challenges. Governor Oyebanji, during the official distribution of the vehicles to the security agencies in Ado Ekiti, said the intervention was part of his administration's commitment to protecting lives and property and ensuring that the state remains peaceful and secure. The governor said the vehicles would be deployed primarily for security operations and mobility ahead, adding that some would also support the eventual takeoff of the Ekiti State Police outfit. Oyebanji said the latest intervention was in addition to previous support provided to security agencies, including patrol vehicles, armored personnel carriers, bulletproof vests, helmets, and other security equipment distributed 2 years ago. He also directed the security agencies to intensify patrols, maintain strategic visibility, and improve response time, while urging security personnel to remain vigilant and professional in the discharge of their duties. In a separate beat, the federal government has threatened to shut down the Lagos-Calabar Coastal Highway within 2 weeks if persistent violations, including speeding, illegal parking, vandalism, and other activities that endanger lives and damage infrastructure, are not stopped. Federal Controller of Works in Lagos State, Engineer Olufemi Dare, gave the warning on Monday during a press briefing. He said the Minister of Works, David Umahi, had directed that the highway be closed if there is no significant improvement within the two-week period. Dare said the decision became necessary because lives were being lost on the highway almost every other day, despite repeated warnings to motorists and other users of the road. 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After the break, Tinubu charges police on neutrality ahead 2027 elections, plus Obi Kwankwaso Movement MDC disagree on campaign strategy. To stay with us, we will be right back.
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7: 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Now to the rest of the bulletin. President Bola Ahmed Tinubu has warned the Nigeria police force against becoming an instrument of political interest in the 2027 general elections. The president insisted that its loyalty must be to the Nigerian people and the constitutional order. Tinubu said every Nigerian, irrespective of political affiliation, ethnicity, religion, social status, or geographical location, must enjoy equal protection from the police as the country moves towards another election cycle. The president spoke at the 2026 conference and retreat for senior police officers in Owerri, Imo State, through the secretary to the government of the Federation, George Akume. In another update, the Joint Admissions and Matriculation Board, JAM, has terminated the appointment of the staff member found to have extorted unsuspecting candidates. JAM disclosed this in its release bulletin on Monday, saying the action was part of its renewed effort to sanitize the admission and examination processes. The board said the sanction demonstrated that its fight against fraud was not limited to external offenders, but also extended to misconduct within the organization. JAM warned its staff against engaging in conduct capable of undermining the integrity of the board or exploiting candidates and members of the public. Elsewhere, Justice Joyce Abdulmalik of the Federal High Court sitting in Abuja has granted permission to the former Minister of Innovation, Science and Technology, Uche Naji, to travel abroad for medical treatment. Consequently, the judge ordered that the internal passport of former minister be released to him to enable him undertake the trip. The Independent Corrupt Practices and Other Related Offences Commission, ICPC, arraigned Naji on a 6-count charge bordering on alleged certificate forgery, false information and corruption. And Naji pleaded not guilty to the charge after he was arraigned before the court. And finally, the Obi Kankanso OK movement has rejected the Nigeria Democratic Congress NDC position that it required the party's approval to constitute a 59-member presidential campaign council for the 2027 election. The movement, which supports the NDC presidential ticket of Peter Obi and Rabiu Kwankwaso, said it remained an independent organization with its own leadership, structure, and internal processes. Its national secretary, Sadatu Sani, made the position known in a statement following the NDC's rejection of the campaign council unveiled by the group. The OK movement had appointed its director general, John Hugulu, as director general of the campaign council, while Sani was named its secretary. And to end the news, art done, a recap of our top stories. We brought to you that the senator representing Ondo Central, Adeniyi Adigbomiri, has dismissed concerns over aggrieved members of the APC in the state over the party's primary election. And also, President Bola Tinubu has insisted that police loyalty must be to the Nigerian people and the constitutional order ahead of the 2027 general elections. And finally, we brought to you that the Obi Kwankwaso OK movement has rejected the Nigeria Democratic Congress NDC position that it required the party's approval to constitute a 59-member presidential candidate campaign council rather for the 2027 election. And that's the news art done on behalf of the production crew led by Sunday Ajibuye. I am Abimbola Ogunbuadini saying thank you for listening. Good morning.
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3: Introducing JKM College of Health Sciences and Technology, a government-approved institution and well-equipped with modern-day facilities for learning and practicum. JKM College of Health Sciences and Technology is in affiliation with Ekiti State College of Health Sciences and Technology, Ijero in Ekiti State. We hereby announce admissions into the following studies and courses: Certificate, Diploma, OND, and HND in Community Health Technology, Health Assistance Medical, HAM, Diploma in Public Health, and other courses. And the certificate will be awarded by Ekiti State College of Health Sciences and Technology, Ijero Ekiti. 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Jackie College of Health Sciences and Technology. 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
1: You. Yes, you would hear me like this. Make you bring one finger down. If you don't leave something where you won't buy before, but come they wait. They hope say in price go come down before you buy them. Make you bring another finger down. If you don't come out one shop, come waka go another place. Until say it dey cheaper for there. As far as say you don't put one finger down, now him be say you self they like go where he pay you pass. So why your choice for bank go come different?
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1: Yes, you would hear me like this. 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

0: Today, Comprehensive High School in Lutitu is 50. Latia, Dr. Odu Mimika Umiwa, and will remain only the best as our motto speak. 50 years of impact. CHS Old Students Association proudly present the Golden Jubilee Anniversary from September 28th to October 1st, 2026. A week filled with exciting activities such as Operation Let the Forest Fall, Football March, Tree and Flower Planting, Head Talk, CHS at 50 Lecture, AI and Digital Training for Teachers, Inter-School Quiz and Debate. Then comes the Grand Golden Jubilee Anniversary Celebration on the 3rd of October, featuring Corpus Lodge Project Commissioning, Awards, Fundraising, Luncheon, and the Golden Jubilee Dinner with Networking. And we crown it all with a Thanksgiving service the following day. Aki gbagbe ibi ati njeun. Be lo do gbodo gbagbe orisun ko ma ba gbe. High Chief Segun Netufo, CHS Alumni President, Reverend Dr. Sunday Akingbelure, Chairman Golden Jubilee Planning Committee, Dr. Fumi Fakui, General Secretary, announcers on behalf of the CHS and its alumni.
1: 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Announcer, your sons Femi Sola Joshua and Temitope Joshua on behalf of the entire family.

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2: Yeah,
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0: 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I remember. And now the symptoms? See how you're shaking like a leaf in Harmattan. And your temperature too is so high. You've been quite dull and haven't been eating well lately.
1: 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I have a lot on my plate.
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0: time to decide who takes Ondo South out of the woods to the world. 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He is the best candidate that can bring the dividends of democracy to the people in Ondo South under the PDP Rainbow Coalition and a staunch supporter of President Bola Tinubu's re-election come 2027.
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0: want to customize it. Until she will go, oh, need that, we will not call anything more from the faction. Until she will become, I want your little sister. Until she will begin to do the silent. So, as you put on, I told Jackie, thou parasuri and the fact. To see Funi and the yeah, in the drug. But what is supposed to swallow the second target? Oh, yeah, it's like no question, no? So that area is with second time, Maso, Fun, the Kitty State. So, if we say, to Ghana.
1: You look at your hotel, and they are big. Go in a car with who you can wash your baby.
0: But go in a team with a net. What you need to come with? For you to do all your plans. So, this thing is a way I shall be the battery master where my new one yet, my great prayer. If it's you, but do alone, not say to my name. You see, is that my machine? Second time, they can go for party. I want to get fresh, this kind of thing. I want you to believe it. So, you could believe it, but I have one second time. Shut it to my shame, who might be really love. So, Lano, who will be doing it? There are only social media. There are things who was a part of the app.
2: Show you the. You can't wait to go to the phone. What's up, man? What? So good. Ah, you're a teacher. You come here, perfect.

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0: 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You say, you are the champion.
1: You know, man, I see.
0: I don't know.
1: I don't
0: 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But you, I want to go to the building. So, mother, I need a kitty state. I want that state to try to copy. Yes, we are talking about the same thing. 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
1: bandits in bow
0: and best of one for no something. Ah, boo, you are to talk. But you do a last one. But in the Japanese, they don't check bow bandits in bow. Oshaluni, you relate in safety. Boo, what you need to don't need. They come back to protect that place is safe. And he also just be. And he can open mobile police is be. And he am taking a group machine to get to Bubu. And the task force is be. Bubu Bubu was young boy. That is a man. Sapa must tell him. Bubu when he about to solve the

0: Ekiti Hussein from Ekiti Hussein. As we be Ekiti is for all of us. We are looking for, we want to create an environment that can draw investors to the state, that can turn Ekiti from civil servant state to industrial state. Mm. And could see anybody, Zimbabwe, you go safe. So when I was around when one year, may I have a shoe, have a woman, I said, Tony Becker died, can't die up, and I say, almost about maybe 20 years back. So Ekiti is safe. Never move on. Never see up to now. Yes, and you are very good because ni boda pelu kogi
1: ati
0: para in kongo ni our boy no but our team one no se ti fun ani. In fact, as we are talking now, our go fun ani in brigade headquarters in that, and as I yesterday the last week we come back to one ati fun ani ti amanu temporarily as ti fun ani bi to ma call brigade headquarters for my side. So I want to just start off that we don't know what situation we're in. What did that? And this way, before you can go away to, I want to go see. But you know my phone is missing. But you want to run that big bad or through effort to go in the
1: right
0: now. Not see your dog about Tinubu. So Ekiti, I'm going to assure you now is internationally. And nationally, is still considered as one of the safest states in Nigeria today.
1: Mm.
0: That record is there, like the second quarter of last year.
1: This is the Akoko.
0: This is the Akoko.
1: Yes, sir. Adupenowo, eh? 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
0: yo gbe prati ni president president Nigeria ni ta chief of staff Nigeria ni ta ni chief of defense staff to Nigeria ni so the last thing wo the constitution se better character
1: you
0: never put your band so the last thing that go to the base days do a medicine can go and make it to see the one then I think I'm a
1: big one
0: so I don't know what's but we do what I think about then you got to

0: So we turn man this land and listen, which one? And she it way. Then we turn and come back to new back and not see at the phone, the battery phone. So like the listen, she not believe me. So she come and tell her play or your kid.
1: Hey, I'm valid. Don't just for
0: what? So she come out to let me do tumbo. To let them say at the bunny and not bunny. So I want that thing not to tumbo. To let that leg be a kisoke. Kill us up, government. Security, anything, cartel, button, card, phone, or local. Two but it's in security. So that is why government said, if you don't have security, you don't have anything. If you have everything and you don't have security, you don't have anything. Because people go there, come there, Larry, you should be magic. To say, but you have a bad mechanic for borrowing, you don't have a bad you have a bad mechanic
1: for borrowing, you don't
0: have a bad mechanic for borrowing, you don't have a bad mechanic for borrowing, you don't have a bad mechanic for borrowing, you don't have a bad mechanic for borrowing, you don't have a bad mechanic for borrowing, you don't have a bad mechanic for borrowing, you don't have a bad mechanic for borrowing, you don't have a bad mechanic for borrowing, you don't have a bad mechanic for borrowing, you don't have a bad mechanic for borrowing, you don't have a bad mechanic for borrowing, you don't have a bad mechanic for borrowing, you don't have a bad mechanic for borrowing, you don't have a bad mechanic for borrowing, you don't have a bad mechanic for borrowing, you don't have a bad mechanic for borrowing, you don't have a bad mechanic for borrowing, you don't have a bad mechanic for borrowing, you don't have a bad mechanic for borrowing, you don't have a bad mechanic for borrowing, you don't have a bad mechanic for borrowing, you don't have a bad mechanic for borrowing, you don't have a b

0: sister.
1: Nah, yeah. 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
0: But I did ship at the point you know. One in vigilante, no. One in OPC, no. One in your day, be no. I want to share.

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0: 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If we can go in and let them go to share now, to be sure that we pay, we need come in, we could back, we need to back body. 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
1: any other
0: day. 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
1: Eyi wa agbara ijoba apapo ni
0: 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Commissioner of police la le lo sibe pe nigba the state I mo ye that the collector pe I need you
1: agolopa
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0: information by the way, don't use it. I'm going to look for an information within themselves on the form of a syndicate. So most of the information, more than half of the information that I see is through the youth.
1: I'm on low phone, yeah.
0: Because we have empowered them. Tell them. A hungry man is an hungry man.
1: And maybe a bobo was on
0: it. So, but I don't know, long listen. And Mr. Governor put arrangements in place to remove those unemployed youth from the streets to the farm. So now the problem is less. There are people who are already able to go listen. This is why is the farm? And if you want to work, some of them, last year, some of them make almost 2 million. But now we see take home cash back after the selling of everything. So this year alone, almost time 5, almost no time 10 of the people to
1: last
0: year. But the missing person talks about the local cacao. And move and all that's one to have seen. So that day you can remove this all this
1: unemployed
0: from the streets. From about 1 year, the man comes to me. 1 year, the man comes to me. 1 year, the man comes to me. 1 year, the man comes to me.

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1: c'est
0: un peu de temps. I was a farmer. Abi wari ma lo nu wa lu wa ni bo se gba papa ani to like no listen bring them together and then they understand themselves at in your condition in each local government for what tell him afun ani for me to ba lo se lo local government e o all the local government so he did need to have reduce our farmers elder clashes in the state so those are part of the problem standing but by the grace of God and we will be setting we are surmounting those challenges by the grace of God. At the end of the day, we should need to be above God.
1: Kile fe gbesi ijoba leti te fe ka awon ara ilu mo tabi kile fe ki awon baba wa ti won wa lori eto imo lati le mu nkan salogun nipa re lori eto oro eto abo ni o e ma lo sapa abo mi o number to wo bi ni 08130132097 08130132097 o ni oju opo to wo bi e lo eku dede o ye ka
2: I'm here.
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0: 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The money was transferred through China Castle Investment Limited, an offshore company controlled by Adesanya. So, Remi, Adesanya, yeah. 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
1: We greet all of you, our listeners at home. In Jesus' name of Nazareth. There's a special prayer this week in Ore 2. On Thursday.
2: Ni ago meso ni owuro.
1: That is at 9 a.m.
2: Then padi adura prayer and counseling wa.
1: That is our weekly prayer and counseling program.
2: Ao pare le ilago kan.
1: We round this off by 1 p.m. And after that,
2: ni okojo ko wa ti woli re ninu iforojo mi toru oro ni oro
1: e. You have the opportunity of one on one counseling with your prophet.
2: Loruko Jesu yo dara fun wa.
1: Jesus say we shall be well.
2: On Sunday.
1: And on Sunday,
2: ikore ewe wa.
1: Is our children have all of you listening to us, everywhere you are listening to us, in Jesus' name of Nazareth, we are expecting your Sunday by the grace of God. At 9 a.m. the juvenile harvest will start. It shall be where we talk. So what does the Lord have for us this morning is we have entered the Ember season. And the Lord is expecting you to come and receive blessings, especially out of the revelations.
2: So
1: he wants to push away evil. He wants to make evil to backfire. This Ember period has to do with a period that it comes along with maybe evil or good things. But what I want to tell you is, it's goodness that will come to you.
2: November, December, till you cross to the year 2027. Goodness shall be your portion in the name of Jesus.
1: Amen.
2: Mercy and faithfulness shall follow you.
1: Amen.
2: In the mighty name of Jesus.
1: Amen.
2: Amen.
1: What this young man lost, Jesus Christ restored
2: him.
1: Because the enemy make him deaf. He can't talk. He can't hear. But by the mercies of God, God restored his hearing. In that book of Mark chapter 7. 33 to 37.
2: Yes.
1: Mark chapter 7.
3: Yes.
2: Omukuro.
3: Larry Joini. Lo si apakan. Lo si te ikarebo.
2: Why did Jesus Christ lament?
1: The enemy has made this man deaf and dumb for long. He can't talk. He can't hear. Two tragedies. For Jesus,
2: Praise the Lord.
1: God will attend to your case. And the person attacking your life, some people,
2: no, so you are not a dumb. and you are not a deaf.
1: You can say you are not deaf or dumb.
2: Financially.
1: But financially.
2: And you are dumb.
1: You are dumb. You are
2: all the are dumb.
1: And you are dumb.
2: Hallelujah.
1: Hallelujah.
2: Because you are not capitally capable.
1: You are not financially capable.
2: Already. You have done.
1: What you are doing?
2: Hallelujah.
1: Hallelujah.
2: Oh, God, can yes on him.
1: You don't know what people are talking.
2: Yes,
1: you are not in touch.
2: Why we are seeing God? You're down.
1: Even when they're talking to you, can they respond?
2: Hallelujah.
1: Hallelujah.
2: That power of death have brought financially your business, and from today over, in the name of Jesus,
1: amen.
2: It's over in the name of Jesus,
1: amen.
2: That's what we are.
1: Dear Lord Jesus,
2: all the war around you,
1: yes. Heal this man from this two-three battle.
2: Deaf and dumb.
1: Hallelujah.
2: Hallelujah.
1: Hallelujah.
2: Hallelujah.
1: What's the position of battle against you? The Lord is calling you that you should come quickly. Tomorrow in Akure.
2: Thursday in Akure.
1: Pastor beside NBC
2: Depot.
1: On the road. And there's something the Lord said we should come with.
2: See how I did that.
1: To come and use it to pray. Because it's the instruction of God. It has power over all things. What he asks us to pray. I don't need to shout on air because of attack. But if you know our evangelists, our members, they call you, they tell you. The Lord says,
2: Somebody is here.
1: Everybody is here.
2: more.
1: And to be
2: the promise.
1: Amen.
2: And then you told
1: me all that. The enemy
2: is
1: attacking
2: you. Amen. And what told you all my father, I will bear
1: me.
2: It is just what I saw.
1: What did Jesus Christ say?
2: Sarah grew to for you.
1: To this,
2: that you know, Yara,
1: from his
2: way, but I know all he can.
1: In John,
2: can you see KJ
1: from verse 1 to
2: 7? Just so now, you
1: when Jesus
2: came,
1: I did not ask
2: one or look on
1: it. He said,
2: I said,
1: who is this person of faith?
2: Only kind of free or go on, or like,
1: yeah, Jesus,
2: I'm not like, where you
1: to show the way
2: I'll go about it, you know. John chapter number 9, verse 1 to 7. Yes.
1: Hallelujah.
2: Tomorrow,
1: Lola,
2: Wednesday, in Akure,
1: next
2: tomorrow,
1: Thursday,
2: in Ore. Professional, God is going to give your life solution that it deserves.
1: Amen.
2: Hallelujah.
1: Hallelujah.
2: He's going to give the solution that your life deserves.
1: Amen. Sometimes, the Bible says, where the vision of no prophet, there is no vision of prophet,
2: perfect.
1: Let them do what God said. Forget about
2: it. Backbiting
1: on that
2: memory.
1: When you are coming, what they ask you to bring, try and bring
2: it. Nobody
1: ask money from you. As the Lord live and his
2: faith,
1: he packed you against your life.
2: Corona,
1: and doesn't allow you to bring
2: he
1: packed you against you. And doesn't allow you to bring
2: he
1: packed you against you.
2: That's
1: saying you don't go. The family
2: is
1: packed you from
2: my
1: I say once again, as the enemy, God's trouble is
2: not on
1: his head. The enemy from the
2: other side,
1: you are
2: enemy from the other side.
1: We see the that is bitter and in every
2: delight
1: is yes, call prophet Elisha.
2: Elisha said, come on, Yawa.
1: Elisha asked for salt into a
2: source
1: of the water.
2: And prophesy.
1: He said, from today, there shall be no death. There shall be no sickness. And it is so.
2: Hallelujah.
1: Hallelujah.
2: Hallelujah.
1: Hallelujah. Jesus of Nazareth.
2: What? Oh, only Kodasi, I hear it.
1: Voice of private
2: you shame on your tongue.
1: As you're coming on Thursday,
2: in Ore.
1: In Ore.
2: Only so I hear that Okuru.
1: The source of the Bible.
2: Every more so the Adam. Every more so the Adam. Every more so the Adam. Every more so the Adam. What do I want?
1: Come and test.
2: Oh, worry.
1: And see.
2: I'm not surprised. Yano, Shimo, and Sabu. Yano, Shale, and Sabu.
1: Amen.
2: Yo dara fun yin no me yo kan te ma le ri pe lo so iniyan alafia fun
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2: US-based Ghanaian professor Dr. Kofi Akamani don't die after police say his wife allegedly shot him multiple times. Dr. Akamani, who be 48 years old, is a professor of forest recreation and conservation social science for Southern Illinois University for the US. According to the Jackson County Police, the shooting happened on 19 September after the doctor dropped him two children. Police say his wife, 35-year-old Betty Akamani, allegedly shot him inside his car. Betty Way appeared for court on Monday. They face murder charge and another charge say she allegedly put the life of one pikin for danger. Court documents show say the couple been day separated for about 2 years and they go through divorce. Jackson County State Attorney Masha Kasio Hale say Dr. Akamani being planned to visit him two daughters before the shooting. Court don't deny Betty bail and authorities say she fit be threat to the public. Dr. Akamani being teach for Southern Illinois University for more than 10 years. He become full professor for 2024. In research focus on rural communities, communities, forests, water resources, and climate change for Ghana and the US. Betty Akamani also be academic and research analyst. She de pursue PhD for psychology. She go appear for court again for 6th October.
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2: This is not just another evening on the calendar. This is the evening Nigeria's marketing communications ecosystem takes a moment to say, we see you, we celebrate you, we honor you. Welcome to the ARCON Special Recognition Award, ASRA, an evening dedicated to recognizing excellence, innovation, professionalism, ethical practice, and outstanding contribution to our industry. 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On the 23rd of October, 2026, the red carpet rolls out at Balmoral Event Center, Ikeja. 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ASRA 2026. Because some contributions deserve more than recognition, they deserve honor.
4: Ilẹ̀ ẹjànìyàn lónìí ìjọ kejìlélógún oṣù kẹsàn-án ọdún 2026 ní pẹ́lú ọdún mẹ́wàá tàbárí a lè pa ọlọ́run dá bámidélé wọ́n ti gbọ̀nà ọ̀run lọ wọ́n ti lọ sílùú bí kan tí mi èbèrè ọní fọyín lẹ́ o àbá 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
5: Yes, it's time for News Connect Magazine Distinguished Teachers Hall of Fame Awards 2026. This year's edition of Teachers Hall of Fame Award is flavored with music, culture, magazine presentation, and colored with ever-organized inter-schools debates. Featuring Ojimeku Grammar School, Iwasaye Girls Grammar School, St. Louis Grammar School, Igoba Community High School, Aquinas College, Akure, CAC Adumemoria Grammar School, St. Dominic's High School, CAC Grammar School, and Ijako High School, Akure. The topic to be discussed is students' unrest in secondary schools. The emerging trend of signing out in Ondo State. Date is Tuesday, 29th September 2026. Venue is OSDPC Event Center, Ijapo Estate, Akure, by 11 a.m. Chairman of the day is Honorable Dayo Awude, former Commissioner for Youth and Sports in Ondo State. Keynote address will be delivered by Dr. Mrs. Fadikemi Jambodo, the Tutor General of Ondo State. Special guest of honor is Bishop Dr. Anthony Temitope Omoli, proudly supported by Prodeco Engineering Services Limited, G-Sound, and 7D Advertainment. 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
6: It was some weeks ago that those poor mosquitoes bit you. 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

0: 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Announcer, your sons, Femi Sola Joshua and Temitope Joshua, on behalf of the entire family.
1: Did you know that Nigeria has one of the highest under 5 mortality rates in the world and vaccines preventable diseases contribute significantly? It is estimated that about 2.1 to 2.3 million children in Nigeria are zero dose who have not received any form of vaccination.
2: Oh yes, treating vaccine preventable diseases is costly for both families and the government. 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
1: Adolescents and adults can also get vaccinated against deadly diseases such as diphtheria and meningitis. Tetanus toxoid can also be administered to pregnant women. 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

0: Welcome to this unique program, Bible Class on Air, a weekly open forum on radio for the exchange of questions and answers on the infallible guidebook for our lives, the Bible, presented by the Family Bible Center through Brother George, a Bible teacher who is, by the grace of God, your host on this program. This is an interactive discussion program of which you're invited to contribute by phoning you through these numbers.
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0: You will be blessed indeed.
2: Good evening. Welcome to your darling program, The Bible Class on Air. My name is Shola, and I have with me in the studio here Brother Jason Ola. You're welcome, sir. The Bible Class on Air, a weekly Bible study program where you have the opportunity of calling in to ask various questions when it comes to religion and the Christian faith. This program is proudly sponsored by the Family Bible Evangelical Mission, and this mission was established by George Oyewolini, who was popularly called Brother George. Brother George slept in the Lord on October 27th, 2021. The legacy he left behind, a legacy of teaching, preaching, and understanding the true gospel of our Lord Jesus Christ, that legacy lives on. So we're here again tonight to answer your questions, the gray areas, the misinterpreted scriptures, the ones that seems contradictory, the ones that seems out of context, the ones that are in context yet, how do we apply? These are the difficult questions we come here to answer. Call your friends and family members. Tell them it's time. Tell them the program is on. And tell them that the hour of truth has come. Welcome to Bible Class on Air.
3: Akin ka lo kan si yara nke ko bibeli ti ori afefe ti o fun wa ni anfani lati bere awon ibeere wa kan si fun wa ni idahun lati inu bibeli wa a se agbatere to lati ile ise Family Bible Evangelical 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
2: 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That means it's not as if I'm not praying, but I'm praying amiss. Let's look at James chapter
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2: 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I thought Christ said, whatever I want, I should ask. So, if I'm asking whatever I want, hold on, who is to consume what I'm asking for? Is it not me? So how come James is asking that I'm consuming it upon my own lust?
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2: 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Christ has said I should ask anything that I want. Now I have asked. James is now saying the reason I'm not receiving what I'm asking for is because I'm asking to consume it upon what I want. So, what is James saying in effect? Now, when you go and look the next verse in what James said, James now said, ye adulterers and adulteresses, know ye not that friendship of the world is enmity with God? Hold on. Why would you call me an adulterer and adulteress when I'm asking God for something? Something is missing somewhere.
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2: 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NLT version, I've read King James version. NLT says, and even when you ask, you didn't get it because your motives are all wrong. You want only what will give you pleasure. That's NLT for you. You want only that thing that will give you pleasure. Because any to fair nira. So the question is, how does the Bible now want me to pray? If you are saying I want to consume it on what will make me happy. So what is the essence of my prayer if what I'm asking for should not make me happy? Should I be asking for what will make me sad?
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2: Our Lord Jesus Christ said, if you ask anything of the Father, he'll give it to you. He now went further and said, how much more those who ask of the Father will the Father give the Holy Ghost to That tells you that what is most important in our prayer is the Holy Ghost in our life. And what does the Holy Ghost, what does it do? Now, let's go to Titus chapter 2, verse 11. Titus 2, verse 11. That's to show you why James is saying we're asking amiss. Right? In Titus chapter 2, verse 11, he said, "For the grace of God that bringeth salvation hath appeared to all men, teaching us that denying ungodliness and worldly lust, we should live soberly, righteously, and godly in this present world." So, where should my prayer direct its attention to towards God? It's for me to pray for the Holy Ghost to come into me to help me to deny ungodliness, to help me deny myself of worldly lusts, to help me live soberly, to help me live righteously, to help me live godly, to help me live a well-pleasing life that will impact my neighbor positively. That is my number one prayer. Seek the good of others. That is my number one prayer. Number one, number two, number three prayer. That is my prayer. So that is why prayer is very, very, very important.
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2: We believe that I should pray that what I do not merit, God should give it to me. Now, that has an implication. Think of it this way. A company is hiring, or the government is hiring, and you're a master's holder. You're qualified by age, by a qualification. For instance,
3: yes.
2: You are a teacher. You graduated with B.Ed and M.Ed. So you qualify, you even have your TCN, Teachers Councils of Nigeria, and you're qualified to become a teacher within the government. But overnight, your name was replaced by an unqualified person. Now that person goes to church and says, "Mora Anuba." How would you feel, sir? No. The person goes to the church and says, "Inkoti o tosi mi, ati fi fun mi, mutira Anuba." Now, if it happened to you, because fortunately you know the commissioner, or you know the SA, or you know one House of Rep member who was able to substitute your name, you that were unqualified, and you go to church and say, "Oluwa sha'anu fun mi, mora Anuba," you'll be happy. When it is done against you, then it is corruption. Then Nigeria has happened to you. But in most cases, this happens in Nigeria and in Africa because of the corruption that we have in Nigeria. So when corruption favors you, it is grace, and your prayers are answered. But in a sinner climb where things work perfectly, I don't need to know the commissioner. I do not need to know a senator. Because I am qualified, I'll be shortlisted, I'll go for an interview, I'll pass. Because I'm qualified. So I don't need to ask God to add my name to those that will be shortlisted. I don't need that. But James said, you ask all these things because you want to consume it upon your lust. You get the point now. Now, if I have been praying that God help me to deny ungodliness, will I be happy that I'm not qualified yet and being shortlisted? Let's ask ourselves that question. Will I be happy? Truly, that I'm not qualified yet I'm being shortlisted. So you see that the prayers we pray sometimes are location based. We are in Africa where things are not orderly. So when things happen to us that are not supposed to happen to us, we count it as prayers answered. But if we get to a place where there is law and order, such prayers will never be answered.
3: Papa ni le alawo dudu ati me orilede wa Nigeria pe ohun ti a gbadura fun pe baya mo wa nkan kan nisin to si je pe mi o ni awon amuye lati ri nkan yen gba mo wa lo gbadura awon to de wa ndi eto yi 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
2: So in Nigeria, most of the things we think are prayers are not prayers. But unfortunately for us, over the years, we've counted them as prayers. So when we hear people like the Family Bible come up and say, these things, these prayers are not answered, it's as if we are saying there is no God. It's as if what people are listening to is that these people are anti-God, anti-Christ, because they are saying we should not pray. I have never said prayer is not good. But I said, what do you pray for? If it's about getting money, you don't need to pray, because the evidences are there that people don't pray to get wealthy in sinner climes where the government provides the enabling environment for them to thrive. The statistics shows that the more you pray, the poorer you become. The facts are there. Check the most praying nations. They are the poorest nations in the world. They are. Because what these nations pray for, go and check those nations that pray very well. They have bad governance system. They don't have good leadership. Because they themselves select worst of the worst and expect them to be the best of the best. It doesn't work.
3: Nígbàtí a bá ń ṣe àlàyé pé àwọn nǹkan tí ajoko ti tí a sọ pé báyà ń gbàdúrà lé lórí pé a ò nílò àdúrà láti gbàdúrà fún gbogbo nǹkan wọ̀nyí. 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
2: Listen to what James said. James 1:5. Listen. He said, if any of you lack wisdom, let him ask of God, that giveth to all men liberally and upbraideth not, and it shall be given him. So what do I need? What do I really need to ask God for? Wisdom. I need wisdom. Wisdom to know what is good from bad. Wisdom to know that I should be at my work rather than on the mountain.
4: wisdom to know that the economy is changing, the times are changing, and I need to change my skills. The skills that worked when I was in year one of my university days in my curriculum might not work by the time I'm graduating. So I need to understand that my certificate that I'm holding, depending on I studied this particular course, so therefore I must work in an oil company, it doesn't work that way anymore. Because the times have changed. AI has changed the world. Internet has changed the world. So what do I ask God for? Wisdom. I'm not asking God for a job. I'm asking God, help me to understand my environment, what is needed, so that I can provide what is needed and get paid. If he said he gives to every man liberally. But what have I gone ahead to ask God for? I've gone to ask God to kill all my enemies who are the ones responsible for my poverty. Do you think God will answer such prayers? Instead of asking God to kill your enemies, why not channel that energy to God? Give me wisdom to live righteously. Give me wisdom to live soberly. Give me wisdom to do my job diligently so that I can stand before kings. Why not channel that energy to God? Give me strength to prepare for tomorrow instead of wasting my energy on the devil. Who is hiding my destiny? Or wasting my energy to connect me to destiny helpers? How about that?
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4: 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Even Samson himself did not repeat it. 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
0: 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Though I have the Yoruba version of the Bible with me.
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0: 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That's just my question on this verse. Thank you, sir.
1: All right, thank you so very much. His question is in Matthew chapter 5, verse 32, that says, "But I say unto you that whosoever shall put away his wife, saving for the cause of fornication, causeth her to commit adultery. And whosoever shall marry her that is divorced, committed adultery." So he's saying that what if we have a situation where a woman has only one child, would that be the only child she'll have, because the scripture says she should not get married again according to what he said. Now the unfortunate thing is that over the years a lot of people have thought that Christ is saying that that woman should never get married. This is on the case of marriage, divorce, and remarrying. Let's go to Matthew 19 and also go to the one in Mark for us to understand this verse clearly. What really happened? Matthew, let's read Matthew 19, listen to what the Pharisees said in Matthew 19 verse 3. The Pharisees also came unto him, tempting him, saying unto him, "Is it lawful for a man to put away his wife for every cause?" He answered and said unto them, "Have you not read?" He's pointing them back to the scripture. That he which made them at the beginning, he pointed them back to the beginning, made them male and female, and said, "For this cause shall a man leave his father and mother, and shall cleave to his wife, and they twain shall be one flesh. Wherefore, they are no more twain, but one flesh. Whatsoever therefore God hath joined together, let no man put asunder." Then said unto him, "Why did Moses then commanded to give a writing of divorcement and to put her away?" Now, they're now pointing him also back to Deuteronomy chapter 24. That, okay, you know how to quote the scripture. Then we can quote the scriptures too. He pointed him to Deuteronomy 24. He answered them, verse 8. He said unto them, "Moses, because of the hardness of your heart, suffered you to put away your wives, but from the beginning it was not so." Meaning, the original design is that for a man and woman to stay together and stay married. However, God said man's wickedness will not allow him stay with his wife. Are you getting the point now? Man's wickedness will never allow him love his wife to the point where death will be the one that will do them part. So in Israel, people started putting their wives away because of the hardness and the stiff-neckedness of them. And there were too many unmarried people that was just driven away just like that. So Moses now said, "Okay, you've already started doing your shenanigans. What do we do? we have to curtail

0: we have to put a regulation to it. So in that, a regulation was brought so that divorce, you don't just put away your wife. There has to be a bill of divorce. Okay, you want to divorce, allow the woman to go peacefully. Now, when you give her a bill of divorce, she now has the right to go ahead and remarry. Without the bill of divorce, the woman is just there. It's as if you still own the woman. So God now said, no. Enough of these shenanigans from men in particular. Give her a bill of divorce. A writing of divorce. A paper. An agreement that I'm no longer interested. Okay, give her so that she's free. But it was from the beginning, it was not so, but for the hardness of your heart, let it be. He stopped there before the Pharisees came again. Go ahead.
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0: Now verse 9. And I say unto you, whosoever shall put away his wife, except it be for fornication, and shall marry another, committed adultery. Now, understand what he's saying. You're driving away your wife. You're marrying another. No bill of divorcement this time around. You're just driving her away. You're committing adultery against her. Against her. And whosoever shall marry her, which is put away, doth committed adultery. Because at that time, without the bill of divorce, he is answering the Pharisees. So, why Moses allowed the bill of divorcement? Remember, the question again is, they asked him, can I put my wife away for any reason? He said no. From the beginning, it was not so. He kept quiet. They came back and said, okay, you are saying no. Why did Moses allow bill of divorce? He now said, because of the hardness of your heart, Moses allowed you. And this is the reason, and this is what happened. Moses allowed you because you were hard-hearted. And when he allowed you, what happened in those days is that whosoever put away his wife except for fornication has committed adultery against her. So the bill of divorcement will settle the woman. And anybody who marries that woman that is put away without the bill of divorcement is marrying her, committing adultery. So allow her settled with the bill of divorcement. Time will not permit us to go back to Deuteronomy chapter 24. From the beginning, it was not so. But that does not mean the lady cannot remarry. The scripture does not say she would not remain unmarried. However, for a divorced woman, remarrying can be very challenging. Why? Because if you're not careful, you are vulnerable. The same mistake you made in the first place, you will repeat it again by selecting an idiot. Because the challenges are there that the man you married, you were not the one at fault. The challenge is there. Because you are vulnerable, any man that comes across you who seems nice, will act nice, but is worse than the first person. So scripture is not forbidding that person from remarrying, but the Bible says from the beginning, the original design is that do not separate. However, fornication, people now say except for fornication. Fornication is not even the worst reason. How about somebody that turns you to a boxing pouch where he beats you every day to the point of destroying your life? So pastors will now tell women, God hates divorce. God hates putting away. So stay in that marriage till you are 6 feet under the ground. No. He's saying the reason for the bill of divorcement was because people were just putting their wives away, not allowing them, not setting them free. Whosoever marries somebody that is not given a bill of divorcement in Deuteronomy 24 is committing adultery because she's not free from the first marriage.
1: Mo se yin se aye o ye shalaye fun awon eniyan pe titori ile ajeje ti wa nbere lowo Mose pe ke wa le mo lowo Jesus pe ki lo fa ati Mose fi wa fun won ni iwe pe kawon fi iwe ikosile fun obirin Allah 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
0: Verse 11, answer, but he said unto them, all men cannot receive this saying, save they to whom it is given. Meaning that the original design is what he's saying. Ephesians 5 explains it that, husbands, love your wife as Christ loved the church, purifying her, washing her. So if you, like what we started with about prayer, if I am praying that God should wash me, make me deny ungodliness, then look out for others. I'll be looking out for my wife. My wife will also be looking out for me. So the case of our divorce will be very, very slim. Thank you so very much. We'll go on this quick break, and we will be right back. Stay tuned.
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3: 0703-228-4771. 0703-228-4771. 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
0: Well, thank you and welcome back. You're still tuned to your darling program, The Bible Class, on air. The Brother George Oni is still very much available. Please call that number, 070-322-84771. I call the number again, 070-322-84771. That is the number to call after the program for the Brother George Honey. However, if you want to call us after the program for questions, for comments, please call this number, 091-557-557-72-091-557-557-72. That's also the WhatsApp line and Telegram. Excuse me. That is also the Telegram line. So you can send your messages and we'll respond to you. You can join the Telegram group. The Telegram handle is Bible Class on Air. One word, Bible Class on Air. Just one word. And you join the group, you have access to all our audios, previous episodes, this episode, on tithe, on offerings, on various topical issues. So you can have access to them. But if you can't get the handle, send me a message on WhatsApp and I'll send the link to you. Thank you so very much. 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So join us and you will have the opportunity of asking as many questions as possible. This program holds every Tuesday between 5 and 6 p.m. on Adaba 88.9 FM every Tuesday. Write it down, stick it to your calendar, keep a date with us every Tuesday. Let's move back to the phone lines to receive your calls. 081-6251-9991 is the number to call in the studio. Good evening. Welcome to Bible Class on Air.
4: Hello, sir. Brashala.
0: Hello, good evening.
4: Yeah, Ekusoluwa.
0: Adupe o.
4: Mi o fe to koja ni ko beere beere pe pe ojo Sunday ni ti ojo isinmi.
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0: 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Thank you so very much. Let's move to the next caller. 081-6251-9991. Hello.
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6: Hello.
0: Yes, hello. Good evening.
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0: 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Zero 81-6251-9991. 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
6: Hello.
0: Yes, hello, good evening.
6: Good evening.
0: Good evening.
6: My name is Fanny.
0: Yes, thank you.
6: From Momo.
0: Thank you.
6: So Jomo, question of February. And with Matthew. 7-7.
0: Ben.
6: And then come on and then February. So I don't use it for one. 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
0: 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La n te ko ni 1400.
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6: Iwa won ni.
0: Awon wo?
6: Awon governor.
0: Governor wo?
6: Awon president.
0: 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Governor wo? Governor le fe toka si. Iwa ta lo dibo fun won
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0: okay she eh she ta lo mo lo special center ta ni eleyin ko any governor ni e fe toka si governor ta lo nwa one way governor lo nwa one way ta lo beat traffic light ni nepa se governor ni se governor lo nse e ja soro sibi toro wa ole ni ga bere gbogbo nkan le bere te atijo te tin bere lati 1960 te tin bere lowo olohun adura yen da esi eda. Where are the results of you asking God anything? Where? Let us see the evidence. Where are the blinds that are seeing? No evidence of any blind. I've been signaled that my time is off. and we need to go. Please join us next week as we'll be coming your way again. The number to call is 08 after the program, 091-557-557-72. Until next week, when we shall come your way again, it is good night.

0: That was the program Bible Class on Air for this week. Join us for a fresh broadcast next week on this channel at 5 o'clock in the evening. 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For personal contact and counseling, come to the Family Bible Center, number 1, Akinola Aguda Close, opposite Portland Cement Depot, Ondo Road, Akure, Ondo State. Or you call Brother George on
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0: 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God bless you.
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0: Good evening and thanks for joining us on Adab FM's news magazine Periscope. It is a compilation of local, foreign, entertainment and sports news. In tonight's edition, Ondo Tertiary Unions clarify status of strike agreement. Federal government inaugurates independent panel into death of 37 mining suspects. Court sets October 26 for ruling in Erufai phone tapping trial. Details of these and other stories in a moment. I am Praise Olagoke.
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3: Thank you for staying with us. And now, the news in full. The Ondo State Government and tertiary institution unions have reached an agreement to resolve the wage dispute arising from the implementation of the new federal government as a wage structure and allowances. The agreement followed a series of meetings between the governor, Lucky Aiyedatiwa's administration, and the leadership of ASUU, SANU, NAT, and NASU in the state-owned universities. As part of the resolution, Governor Aiyedatiwa approved the full domestication of the federal government ASUU agreement on corners for academic staff of state-owned universities, with implementation adjusted to reflect the state's peculiarities. The governor said the decision was aimed at improving workers' welfare and sustaining industrial harmony in the state's tertiary institutions, while the unions commended the approval and pledged to support academic stability and improved productivity. Meanwhile, the Joint Action Committee of Ondo State-owned tertiary institutions says it has not reached an agreement with the state government to end its ongoing strike. The committee was reacting to a statement by the Ondo State government claiming that an agreement had been reached with all striking unions in state-owned universities. The committee comprising SANU, NASU, and NAT said its members at Adekunle Ajansi University, Olusegun Agagu University of Science and Technology, and the University of Medical Sciences were not part of the purported agreement. The unions accused the state government of attempting to divide the striking workers, insisting that ASUU AAUA could not negotiate on behalf of other university-based unions without their consent.
4: It was an embarrassment when I saw that press released by the chief press officer to the governor stating that they have reached agreement with us. The truth of the matter is this. We met with the governor on 7th of September. And at that meeting, we did not finalize. The only thing we did was that the governor promised to fulfill his promise concerning the payment with the August salary. But it was very embarrassing that later, the government single-handedly called our colleague union in Adekunle Ajansi to a meeting. And it was that meeting that they now resolved one thing or the other that it was not to our knowledge. Until we saw it on the newspaper, where we read it on the online that governor has reached agreement. We are not part of that agreement. I want to say, and I'm saying categorically, that all the unions in Nigeria University on those state branch are not part of that agreement. As we speak, I don't even know what the agreement is talking about.
3: The committee says it will sustain the strike until its demands, including implementation of the FGN unions agreement and payment of outstanding arrears, are met. 62 nursing graduates of Joseph Ayababola University, Ikeja Arakeji Osun State, have been inducted into the nursing profession, with 7 graduating with first class honors. The induction took place at the university's 3rd induction and oath-taking ceremony, themed Nursing Without Borders, Creating Global Opportunities While Making Local Impact. The guest speaker, Professor Olayinka Onoshoga, urged the inductees to pursue continuous learning and build professional credentials that can open global opportunities. She encouraged the new nurses to give back to their local communities, create global opportunities, and promote brain circulation rather than brain drain.
5: You need to be confident, you need to be competent, you need to be effective, you need to be efficient, you need to know your audience. You cannot stop here. I already have a certificate and that is all. No. So you need to help, you need to help to rebuild the healthcare system. You are a bridge between two worlds. You will connect local realities with an international standard. You will collaborate with research, policy, mentorship across the globe. You don't have to shoot between Nigeria and the world. You can have them both.
3: The Vice Chancellor, Professor Olashibiko Alade, charged the inductees to uphold the ethics of nursing, embrace continuous learning, and use innovation and technology to improve healthcare delivery. The Registrar of the Nursing and Midwifery Council of Nigeria, Dr. Ndaji Olasan, said the nursing profession comes with challenges, but urged the new nurses to approach such challenges logically.
6: A world of opportunities are waiting, but the oath you will solemnly swear today to serve as your guiding principle, as it outlines the crucial responsibilities you will uphold throughout your noble career. You will be entrusted with the most precious gift of all, that is human life. You are to provide compassionate care to patients of all ages, from infant to the elderly, witnessing their moment of vulnerability, sickness, as well as their times of recovery and trance. It takes compassion, empathy, and unwavering commitment to the well-being of others. It is your conscience and humanity that will truly distinguish you as a dedicated nurse.
3: Dr. Alasan advised the inductees to demonstrate patience, respect patients' privacy and confidentiality, and protect their own well-being while carrying out their professional responsibilities. The Anambra State Government has challenged former Governor Peter Obi over his 2027 presidential ambition, accusing him of breaking campaign promises on workers' salaries and the state's debt profile. In a statement on its official X account, the state government asked when Obi would quit his presidential campaign, recalling his earlier pledge to withdraw if it was established that he left Anambra in debt. The government also alleged that Obi had promised to resign as governor if workers were not paid their salaries on time. It claimed that both commitments were breached, alleging that Obi left office in 2014 with outstanding salary arrears. The state government also cited a 2006 letter purportedly signed by Obi's then chief of staff appealing for the payment of salary arrears owed to Anambra Water Corporation workers. The Ondo State Rainbow Coalition for President Bola Tinubu 2027 has reaffirmed its support for the president re-election, citing the need to sustain ongoing economic reforms, infrastructure development, and youth empowerment programs of the federal government. The coalition, a multi-party political movement mobilizing support for Tinubu's re-election, said continuity in government would provide an opportunity to consolidate policies and projects initiated under the current administration. Chairman of the coalition, Omoba Bayomi Adesanya, made the position known in a statement issued in Akure. Adesanya said the coalition arrived at its position after reviewing the renewed hope agenda of the Tinubu administration and its perceived impact on Ondo State and Nigeria. He identified the removal of youth subsidy and the unification of the foreign exchange market among the major economic reforms influencing the coalition's decision to support the president's re-election. The All Progressives Congress Presidential Campaign Council has called on Peter Obi to honor what it described as his pledge to withdraw from the 2027 presidential race if it is established that he left Anambra State with outstanding liabilities. The council's demand follows recent financial disclosures by the Anambra State government concerning loans contracted during Obi's tenure as governor. In a statement by its spokesman, Dele Alake, the APC Council cited state government figures showing that Obi's administration contracted about $123.77 million in external loans through eight credit facilities. It said the loans were tied to projects including erosion control, health care, malaria eradication, and education, and were still being serviced by subsequent administrations. The APC Campaign Council therefore urged Obi to withdraw from the 2027 presidential race, arguing that the financial records raised questions about his claims of leaving Anambra without debt. President Bola Tinubu has called for stronger African cooperation to stop the export of the continent's critical minerals in raw form. He wants more processing, manufacturing, and value addition to happen on the continent, creating jobs, industries, and opportunities for local communities. The president spoke at the African Minerals Strategy Group high-level roundtable in New York, where he was represented by Vice President Kassim Shettima. Tinubu says Africa's cobalt, copper, lithium, and rare earth minerals are increasingly important to the global economy, especially in clean energy, artificial intelligence, and advanced manufacturing. He warned that African countries could lose out if they continue competing against one another for investors through lower royalties and weaker local content rules. The federal government has inaugurated an independent committee to investigate the death of 37 suspected illegal miners who died while in the custody of the Nigeria Security and Civil Defense Corps, NSCDC, in Niger State. The committee was inaugurated today in Abuja by the Minister of Interior, Olubunmi Tunjiojo, following President Bola Tinubu's directive for a comprehensive, transparent, and unhindered investigation into the incident. The victims were among persons arrested during NSCDC's operations against illegal mining in parts of Niger State on September 15 and 16 and were later found dead in custody on September 17, as the exact cause and circumstances of the death remain under investigation. The 10-member committee is chaired by a retired Deputy Director General of the Department of State Services, Jonathan Kure, while former Director General of the Nigerian Law School, Professor Issa Hayatu Chiruma, serves as Secretary. Tunjiojo said the committee will identify the deceased, determine the causes, time, and place of death, and investigate the arrest, detention conditions, and compliance with relevant laws and human rights standards.
7: Any attempt by everybody to destroy or conceal evidence, intimidate witnesses, or obstruct this investigation will be treated as a serious offense against the nation, and it will not be tolerated. If it ever happens, I give you my word, the full hammer of the law will descend on such an individual. To Nigerians, I say this, we owe you the truth. This committee will give you the truth. No officer, no matter how highly placed, or any individual, not just officer, will be shielded if found culpable. To the families who lost loved ones, I appeal for calm and patience. This government will not and will never abandon you. And to the deceased, I say this, we might not be able to give you any other gift, but we'll give you the only gift that is left for Nigeria to offer you. Justice will be done.
3: The committee has 2 weeks to complete its investigation and submit its report to the minister. The Central Bank of Nigeria's Monetary Policy Committee has cut the benchmark interest rate, known as the monetary policy rate, from 26.5% to 23%. CBN Governor Olayomi Kaduso announced the decision today after the committee's 307th meeting in Abuja. Kaduso said the committee resolved to reset the monetary policy rate at 23% following 2 consecutive meetings where the rate was left unchanged. The latest decision also follows a 50 basis point rate cut announced by the MPC in February 2026. The move comes amid a gradual decline in inflation, with National Bureau of Statistics data showing headline inflation eased to 15.39% in August 2026 from 15.43% in July. The Federal High Court in Abuja, presided over by Justice Joyce Abdulmalik, has fixed October 26, 2026 to rule on the no-case submission filed by former Kaduna State Governor Nasir El-Rufai in the alleged phone-tapping case brought against him by the DSS. El-Rufai's counsel, Paul Erokorwesien, urged the court to hold that the prosecution had failed to establish a prima facie case, while DSS counsel, Oluwole Aladeduye, urged the court to dismiss the application and order El-Rufai to return to enter, rather, his defense. The prosecution relied on evidence, including a televised interview in which El-Rufai was alleged to have said they listened to the conversations of the NSA. The prosecution witness, DG Adeyeju, testified about the statement and said he did not hear El-Rufai expressly saying he hacked Ribadu's phone. El-Rufai has pleaded not guilty to the amended 5-count charge over the alleged interception of Nuhu Ribadu's telephone communications and breach of national security, while the DSS closed its case in June after presenting witnesses and electronic device. 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Still to come tonight, foreign, entertainment and sports news. Please stay with us. We'll be right back.
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4: 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And now to the rest of the news on foreign news tonight. New armed alliance emerges against Ethiopian government. Olasukomi Elujoba is standing by.
5: Several armed groups fighting Ethiopian authorities have announced the formation of a new alliance aimed at removing Prime Minister Abiy Ahmed's government from power. The coalition, known as the Alliance for Survival, brings together the Fano Militia in Amhara, the Oromo Liberation Army, the Tigray People's Liberation Front, and four other smaller groups. The groups accused the government of presiding over what they described as war, genocide, mass destruction, and widespread poverty, while warning that Ethiopia is at risk of disintegration. A spokesperson from Prime Minister Abiy, Bilene Seyoum, said the groups had already been collaborating for some time. The announcement of the new alliance comes amid renewed tension in the northern Tigray region, where a two-year civil war caused widespread deaths and displacement. Fighting has intensified in Yemen, with Houthi rebels battling Saudi-backed government forces for control of strategic mountains near the Red Sea. The clashes come amid rising regional tensions following the war involving the United States, Israel, and Iran, and reports that U.S. President Donald Trump ordered planned air attack against the Houthis to be called off at the last minute. The renewed fighting has reportedly killed at least 674 people and displaced more than 158,000 others. The Houthis, who recently seized parts of Yemen's Red Sea coast, including the ports of Mocha and Miyun Island, are now fighting to take the Kabob Mountain in Taiz and large provinces. The strategic mountains overlook the Bab al-Mandeb Strait and Yum Island, and control of the area could give the Houthis an advantage in cutting off the coast from government-held territory in the south. Reports also say Saudi Arabia has repeatedly urged Washington to join the fight following a claimed Houthi attack on Riyadh. Major U.S. television networks have suspended pooled coverage of President Donald Trump following the White House decision to bar journalists from CNN, Politico, and MS Now. Trump announced the ban on Friday, accusing the three outlets of publishing what he described as false reports about his administration. The affected media organizations plan to sue the Trump administration, arguing that the government should not decide what the press reports, further deepening tension between the White House and the major news outlets. The disputes disrupted pooled coverage, with several networks declining to participate and no shared television footage of Trump leaving New York to attend the United Nations General Assembly. Meanwhile, the White House has launched a 24-hour online streaming service dubbed Trump TV, featuring clips of the president. And that's foreign news tonight on Periscope. My name is Olasunkomi Elujoba.
4: And from the showbiz world, Peter Okoye denies due entitlement to Sasin royalties. Olajumo Kelmotosho has details.
6: Good evening and welcome to Entertainment News on Periscope. Singer Peter Okoye of the phone's music duo P-Square has told the Federal High Court in Lagos that he received about $800,000 in royalties from the French music rights organizations. Peter, however, maintains that the money was meant for him and his twin brother Paul Okoye, and that their elder brother Jude Okoye was not entitled to the payment. Peter made the disclosure while testifying virtually before Justice Alexander Oweye during cross-examination by counsel to Jude Okoye. Jude and his company, Northside Music Limited, are facing a 7-count charge filed by the EFCC of alleged fraud involving 1.3 billion naira and $1 million. Jude has pleaded not guilty to the charges. Peter Okoye disputed Jude Okoye's entitlement to the royalties, saying the agreement was signed for the team and that Jude was not a member of P Square, although he had previously paid him a quarter of his share. Actor and skits maker Akinyola Ayola, popularly known as Kamo State, has dismissed speculation of a rift with actress and filmmaker Funke Akindele following her absence from the premiere of his debut cinema film Star Lomo in Lagos on Sunday. Akindele, who has played a major role in Kamo's career and has supported him on several personal and professional occasions, was noticeably absent from the premiere. Her absence sparked reactions online, particularly after she was seen in Ghana with singer Waji. But in a post on X, Kamo State said there was no disagreement between them. He explained that Akindele was outside the country and could not attend the premiere, adding that they had already spoken about the matter. And finally, on entertainment news on Periscope, all 10 remaining housemates in the Big Brother Niger Season 11 reality show have secured places in the grand finale after Barry used his ultimate veto power to save everyone from eviction. Barry, who became the first finalist after winning the Week 8 Head of House Challenge, was given the choice to either grant immunity to all the remaining housemates or allow the eviction process to continue. He chose to save everyone, effectively cancelling this week's eviction and guaranteeing all 10 contestants a place in the finale. The finalists are Aiko, Barry, Bluthopia, Flora, Kivo, Oyi, Ricky, Shiba, Teminkem, and Tran. The latest development means there will be no eviction this week as the 10 remaining contestants move to the final stage of the competition. And as entertainment news on Periscope, good evening and thanks for listening. I'm Olajumoke Omotoshe.
4: And on sport news tonight, the Super Eagles have opened camp in Ikotepene ahead of the 2027 Africa Cup of Nations qualifying matches against Madagascar and Guinea-Bissau, with 20 players currently in camp. Also, Real Madrid forward Kylian Mbappe has admitted he would be disappointed not to win the 2026 Ballon d'Or. Mbappe has been included among the final 30 nominees for the award and is regarded as one of the favorites to win it. And that sport news brings us to the end of today's edition of Periscope, as edited by Ayola Fatoko. On behalf of the production team, I am Praise Olagoke saying thanks for listening. Good evening.
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0: 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So this is number one cause. Then number two is if you have high blood pressure, that is hypertension, then the flow of blood from the heart to the arterial wall will be very high. Awon nkan to ma nfa niye. So you discover that most of the people that has the symptoms of poor blood flow, won je awon to je wi pe won la aisan hypertension, high blood pressure koja. Then pushing off the water now, the flow of blood from the heart will alter the flow. Then I want only aisan ito sugar, diabetes now. This thing will affect the walls and lining of the blood vessels. 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Then another causes of poor blood flow now. It is also common to people that has heart related issue. Let me just say heart issue, because ta ba soro nipa aisan okan, aisan okan po lorisirisi. She e dem mo pe our heart is responsible to pump blood and distribute it. So definitely ti aisan ba ti wa ni ti okan yi, ise kise la wa se, ko wa ni ni okun ati agbara lati gbe awon eje yi kaakiri ibi to ye ko kaakiri si. Then another factor that can cause this poor blood flow is smoking. Most people believe that smoking only affects the lungs. No, it also affects our circulatory system, because chemical ti eni to smoke to inhale destroy the lining and the wall of the blood vessels. So ki soro wi pe when you smoke now fi koran kan ta ba ti fi koran kan ta n gbe igbe aye yen ta ba ti n se ju ki se lori pe lungs wa nikan lo ma affect, which is the respiratory or the breathing. No, it also affects our blood flow. It destroys the wall of the blood vessels. 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So that is why most times our body extremities suffers. What I mean by body extremities is the external part of the body. 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Then another cause for blood, poor blood flow is high cholesterol. We have discussed topics on cholesterol. We've told us the three categories, which is the low density lipoprotein. That is the bad cholesterol. We need cholesterol to build up our cells. We have the good cholesterol, we have the bad one. The good one is the HDL, high density lipoprotein. The why the bad one is LDL. See, bad one, low density lipoprotein, it blocks the circulatory system. It blocks the flow of blood. 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Olofi di wipe always check your cholesterol level. 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
0: 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So olofi di wipe a man so ni gbogbo igba let us do exercise. exercise will make the body to be active. And exercise that the tun so yi o ya to si wahala sise opolopo ta ba ba won soro exercise wan ise ile ti mo se ile gan ti mo se gan o ju exercise lo. Exercise starts with walking. Mo de ti ma so except if you are getting the information from your GP, from your doctor. Your doctor understand your head. The normal exercise one will recommend is walking. Carrying 30 minutes probably in the morning, then 30 minutes again in the evening. Ṣugbọn to ba je wi pe a sumo do dokita wa dada won ma mo ipo ti agwara wa wa won wo boya nkan ta tun le se oju walking lo. So let us ensure we walk carrying daradara o ma ran eje lowo lati sho. Then the issue of build up now awon plaques won yen won ni le ni anfani lati sujo abi wi pe ki eje ko ma di because to ba ti di wi pe eje bere si ni di ko kaakiri agwara wa to ibi ti ara riro ara dudun rike rike ara ibi to ti ma nbere niyan. Then another cause is too much consumption of alcohol oti lile amuju. Just like when I was explaining smoking the other time, the chemicals imbibed in all this alcohol nigba mi it damages the wall and the blood vessels, the lining of the blood vessel. So I won't come on ye, too much of everything is bad. You can take alcohol if your doctor permits you. Ati man so onikaluku agbole si agbole half and health personnel to ja wi pe they will understand your health. So they will be able to guide you on what to do and what not to do. So when you hear a program like this, you may not necessarily follow all the rules. Your health chemistry now determines the rules and regulation. The 3-in-1 approach to health. That this is treatment and obeying the rules and regulation. Ti taiwa ti kainde ba wa. Imoran ton ma gba taye o ma yato si ti kainde olofin di popolopa ni won so wi pe kan ma je yo won so wi pe kan ma je sugar won ni kan ma je po won ni ede o da eja lo dara. That is a general talk. 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If anybody calls me, most of the people that calls me asking for rules and regulation, what I normally tell them is that e lo se ayewo. Ayewo lo ma so condition ago ara wa. And the moment you understand your health now, ibiti amati le mo ohun to ye ka tele ati ohun ti ko ye ka tele. A lot of people now deprive themselves from taking anything sugary. 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It may not necessarily comes in that way. You might need sugar. You might need salt. Why you are avoiding it? Because you don't want to have hypertension ati be be lo. So moro wa ni le pari akori yi ni titoni. We continue next week. 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Most of all these health issues they know they show for face until to ba je wi pe won ti ba nkan kan je ninu agbo ara wa.
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this is the word of declaration. You know, every evil decision taken against your life, in the name of Jesus, I destroy it today. In the name of Jesus, bobo ipinu okunkun ti ati mudo disi aye re abaje loni. In the name of Jesus, those eagerly waiting to rejoice over your failure, your business, your academic, your marriage, your ministry, or your finance shall be disappointed. In the name of Jesus, Moso sima yere ni o. 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You know, we see what can defeat two and it to near me okunkun ninu won be won won be won agbara la ma lo won lori mo gba ni adura. 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
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During this time of darkness everything stood still until light came. I prophesize in this month of September, the reign of darkness over your life shall end in the name of Jesus. The reign of darkness ijoba okokun ninu aye re ninu osu yi mo pa la se opin deba iso yen fun e opin deba wahala yen fun e opin deba damu yen fun e in the name of Jesus. I prophesy every worker of darkness attacking your life shall be arrested throughout this month, throughout your life, in the name of Father, Son, and Holy Spirit. Amen. I prophesy into your life. You know, anything done or sponsored against your life and your family in the darkness kingdom, I destroy them in the name of Father, Son, and Holy Spirit. Amen. Before declaration, according to the book of Genesis chapter 1, the first statement from the mouth of Almighty God is, let there be light. Benny, mo fe ki won o pariwo nibi to wa wa pariwo yen gan nigba meta ni o ma woju anybody ma so po wa ninu moto pariwo yen nigba meta pariwo wi pe let there be light. Oh yes, so let there be light, let there be light, let there be light in the name of Jesus. I speak same word over your life this month of September. In the name of Jesus, there shall be light in your marriage. In the name of Jesus, the light of God will shine in your business. In the mighty name of Jesus. Ejakiyesi John chapter 1 verse 5. 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
8: I've been there since I was here since year one.
9: In 2020, they say this business will not survive, but I'm still here. One table has become one shop. One shop, it don't become three branches.
10: 8 years, same building. My fees were covered. My mother could breathe again.
11: Different voices, different places. One story, still okay.
12: Obey at 8. 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Obey is okay.
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1: The great halls of Oyemekun Grammar School, Akure, to every proud member of the 1970 to 1974 set. Wherever you are, we say welcome home. You are cordially invited to our annual general meeting. It's not just a meeting, it's a reunion. It's a homecoming. On Saturday, September 26, 2026, 11 a.m. at the Alumni Building, Oyemekun Grammar School, Akure, let's come together to take a stock, to plan for the future of our school, and to strengthen the bond that has kept us together for over 50 years. Let's make OGSA 74 proud again. Ojo Saturday, Ojo Kerin Dilogbon Oshuta Wai, Agumoko Laro, Ni Alumni Building, Ilekowa, Oyemekun Grammar School, Akure. Announcer, Dr. Eson Ajayi, Chairman Planning Committee. 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
2: 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That would offend you, give it to you.
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0: sir.
2: 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Bible says.
0: Igba ti eniyan
2: so. When man slept.
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2: Enemy came.
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2: kama. Two tears in weeks.
0: 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Baba.
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0: Loju orun re.
2: In your sleep.
0: Won pi e.
2: He called you.
0: Won pi e.
2: He called you.
0: Eyin te n gbo mi.
2: Who about to hear me?
0: O gbo asiri yan ni.
2: This is a secret very well.
0: Gbogbo iseda to ba le.
2: Our destiny.
0: Ti won ti ba po ni oju aye.
2: They bless you in the light time.
0: Won ti ba po loju aye.
2: Bless you in the light time.
0: Won ri mu.
2: You look at yourself.
0: Oru na ma yoju
2: si. You get to the dead hour.
0: Oju orun yen.
2: You are different food from
0: tea. Tori po mu iseda to le waye.
2: So you came with the hardest to me.
0: Won ti gbiyanju ati pa.
2: They will kill you.
0: Won ri o pa.
2: They will kill you.
0: Omo re yen.
2: Even your children.
0: Ti won da ori re ru yen.
2: That is so his head.
0: Ti won je ma mu Colorado yen. Ma je nte.
2: Let me receive you.
0: Iseda re nle.
2: Test me so.
0: Ni won se ri pa.
2: That's why you are kill him.
0: Oju orun ni won da irin ajo re ru.
2: The standard is joining the sleep.
0: Gbogbo irin ajo to daru loju orun.
2: Every joint is covered in sleep.
0: O ye gbe tu se.
2: Be restored.
0: E gbe tu se.
2: Be restored.
0: Egbe tu se. Egbe tu se. Hey!
1: Yes sir.
0: And they said, "Wo!
2: Peto.
0: Se wa gba du yi.
2: Be prayer.
0: Ewo ma dide.
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1: Ewo ma dide.
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0: Egbo Oluwa.
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0: Jade lara mi.
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0: you. Tori pe ati je.
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2: You need it already.
0: Ka lo ti je.
2: Ani bi aye to hear the food.
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0: O ti je.
2: But you consume it already.
0: Nigba to je.
2: After consuming it.
0: O ti je won ni gbese.
2: You are the oil limited.
1: Yes sir.
0: To ba ti je.
2: Ani bi aye to eat the food.
0: Won le ni access si e.
2: O ba access ti.
0: Sugbon nigba to je.
2: After you get the concussion.
0: Won bi le re.
2: O ask you.
0: Won ni
2: Say,
0: aso go re da. Won lo ya ma bo.
2: Put them up.
0: Hey!
1: Yes sir.
0: Igbo je un te lo bo so.
2: O je ni put up is there.
0: O je to je loru.
2: Na put it is there now.
0: Bo so go lorun wa.
2: Na tu go ni your glory come.
0: E na gbe jade lare.
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0: Wo bi mama.
2: Yes ma.
0: Gbogbo je te yan ba je laye.
2: E bi put it in love.
0: Eyan
2: 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Ke ti
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2: O je ni se ya. Me de ke ti.
0: Yes sir.
1: Yes sir.
0: A fi to ba ku.
2: O le di wa ti.
0: Awon si deboji ni e ma ko
2: sayama
0: eyin onje oju oru
2: you put up it
0: good
2: of the day
0: ta fi bo sogbo lara mi
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2: mi put up my glory came
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0: of your go look at you eh baba soro ni pa large format printing put that big and woman do one new shell flesh SCBC card this transfer customized t-shirt t-shirt so BTS printing monograph photo 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
0: Eyin Jesu logo!
1: Logo!
0: Oba lori aye kabiyesi!
2: King over the whole earth!
0: Arugbo ojo eleru ni!
2: Ancient of this temple in
0: Persis! Oba awon oba!
2: The King of kings!
0: Emi ni to nje
2: emi! I am that I am!
0: Alagbara tenikan o to!
2: The mighty one that no one is up to!
0: Olorun to mo bere to mo
2: ku! God that knows the beginning and the end!
0: Alpha ti Omega!
2: He is the Alpha and the Omega!
0: Ipa to wonu ipa!
2: Power in all powers. The glory in every glory. The
0: fearful
2: in praises. We give praise to you.
0: Thou
2: that answered the prayer.
0: So
2: this shall our place come. For what on
0: fuani ye.
2: So you that give us life. Life unending.
0: Oh so.
2: Thank you so much.
0: Eso.
2: Thank you so much.
0: Eso.
2: Thank you so much.
0: Ake osana.
2: We say hosanna.
0: To the
2: Almighty.
0: Ake ogo.
2: We shall glory.
0: Arugbo ojo.
2: To the ancient of days.
0: Ake yin.
2: We shall praises.
0: Apariwo.
2: We shall.
0: Se ibi tati bere.

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0: lo. Ibi
1: to mu wa de yi.
0: Where has God done something?
1: Ara oto na ni.
0: It's just by grace.
1: Gbogbo eyan omo Olorun.
0: All you children of God.
1: Te ni ori ofe.
0: I have that privilege.
1: Lati join me.
0: Of joining me.
1: Ni akoko.
0: At this time.
1: Ori ofe la lo ni o.
0: Grace is not to receive.
1: Opo eyan lo fe ni ori ofe.
0: So many want to have that grace.
1: Sugbon ti aye re oyo.
0: But it's not given to them.
1: O wo awon kan.
0: Some desire it.
1: Lati mo gbadura.
0: To be praised.
1: Sugbon.
0: But
1: on ti se
0: what they are going through.
1: Ko faye fadu.
0: God don't allow for prayer.
1: Ogun wa gbe won mi.
0: But to swallow them.
1: Olorun ti o je ka yore yin.
0: God has not allowed them to see your head.
1: Won pinu e.
0: They planned it.
1: Olorun ni o je.
0: God said no.
1: Olorun lo fun o ni agbara.
0: God gave you power.
1: Lati gbo omi.
0: Even to hear my voice.
1: Ibi kibi to ba de
0: wa. So wherever you are.
1: Hallelujah meje.
0: Seven hallelujah.
1: Ti a ma ke ngba gbogbo
0: yen. That we do shout always.
1: Ore ofe lo mu wa.
0: It's great that it brings.
1: Eyin kan gbo mi bayi.
0: Come and hear me right now.
1: Oni majemu ni so
0: fun. Come and hear me right now. I tell you.
1: Wi pe.
0: That.
1: Ona gbodo si fun
0: eleyi. The grave was open for you.
1: Olorun ti o ba wa da majemu.
0: The God that made covenant with us.
1: Gbogbo ibi ta ba koju si.
0: That anywhere we turn to.
1: Lo ma sile kun
0: si. He will open doors.
1: Gbogbo ibi ta ba ya
0: si. Anywhere we turn to.
1: Lo ma fona si.
0: He gives us way.
1: Ti o ba gbagbo.
0: If you believe.
1: Wi pe agbara Olorun.
0: That the power of God.
1: O ma lana fun.
0: Will make way for you.
1: Wi po ti e ti lana.
0: That I will make you already.
1: Ibi kibi to ba wa.
0: Anywhere you may be.
1: Hallelujah meje yen.
0: Seven hallelujah.
1: Temi temi.
0: Shout it to your heart.
1: Tinu tinu.
0: With all your mind.
1: Lo ma fi ke.
0: You are going to shout it.
1: Meje.
0: Hallelujah. Hallelujah. Hallelujah. Hallelujah. Hallelujah. 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
1: E koju si ona ke.
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0: ina fire aso egbe to wo
1: that jolet of people
0: lati kekere de ni
1: from charge today
0: akisa so
1: that ragged
0: aso egbe
1: close of this
0: ko ma fire aso awon agba
1: that evil close
0: aso aye
1: lot of the wicked
0: ina ma jo ina ma jo
1: O
0: da kanru
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0: me na vale
1: gada
0: o de ki so le o mi na zanda
1: le
0: maraba le oluwa ni ki so le
1: o
0: sugbon gbogbo n ton to
1: but everything you are
0: awon kan daru
1: so ma skeptism
0: gbogbo wa iri
1: every sinner
0: kon daru bo se to o di gige la
1: le
0: me na zada o kan gbo mi loru ilaso o ni majemu lo ran mi
1: se
0: kan yen daru se
1: I get this guy
0: Mimimo, Ramaleke Daru, Kilon Daru,
1: what is captain of
0: Kilon Daru,
1: what is captain
0: Kilon Daru,
1: who is captain
0: or not Daru,
1: your way is captain,
0: your mom,
1: you don't understand
0: it. Where to Joba,
1: all those things you have planned,
0: plan to
1: all the good plans you have,
0: you can't Daru,
1: you just can't Daru,
0: you can't Daru,
1: you just can't Daru,
0: what you fuck, see where Belu,
1: you have put your mind on getting
0: where Omari Balote,
1: you started getting this
0: by the end of the day,
1: but at the end,
0: what Daru,
1: you didn't get it,
0: where you say,
1: you just can't
0: Daru,
1: you couldn't get it.
0: Menasa da yaka da baluzi ada. O daru. O ti fokasi.
1: You have put your mind.
0: Boy, I fear for to say.
1: That all these things you did.
0: Boy, your money.
1: You will surely get it. I fear
0: for my drama.
1: That
0: o ti fokasi.
1: You put your mind to it.
0: Suba at the end of the day.
1: Follow me.
0: Say no fail.
1: You still fail the game.
0: Agbara buruku yi.
1: That terrible power.
0: To mu fail your way.
1: Make it fail your way.
0: Olorun aba ba.
1: God of my fathers.
0: O gbe agbara
1: yi. Amen. Follow them.
0: Ayana sata. Anti yan so
1: that this time you are with me.
0: O ti ro pe igbeyawo yen ma bo
1: si. You thought I married you. What can you say?
0: O ti plan.
1: You have even planned.
0: E ti mu de.
1: You have chosen days.
0: O ti so fa
1: won. You have been telling people already.
0: O dabi po ti fe bo
1: si. Unless like you've got the truth.
0: Eni kan lo n daru.
1: Someone is catching
0: it. Mo si mi loju ni.
1: The Lord open my eyes.
0: Ye na fara. E gbadura mi te wa.
1: Pray this prayer where you are.
0: Owo to n daru mo se n to.
1: Every house catching it as arranged.
0: Emi mi mo.
1: Holy Ghost.
0: Arrest ye.
1: Arrest them.
0: Mo sere o.
1: Stop playing with this
0: prayer. Oro omo re yen.
1: The issue of that
0: church. O ye ko daru.
1: So not be scattered.
0: Ye ne ka Shindaya, Ria Balesia, and then Meruzia, Adapale,
1: share
0: video.
1: Share this video.
0: Share
1: it, please.
0: 101 times. When to one on the platform,
1: all of you on the platform,
0: and you tell one radio,
1: oh, you are already.
0: And you soak it,
1: increase the
0: money. Yama,
1: that's it.
0: Malenda,
1: yes, well,
0: at the love, at the light,
1: President, love,
0: and confession, and I
1: like about to happen.
0: Baba, Mio,
1: my father,
0: Amanu Male,
1: the one that knows,
0: Amayemon,
1: the one that knows,
0: Amanu. Arunla, Rabale, and the Sunday Leberua, only lost off one.
1: It's a bad
0: thing. And it on Daruya,
1: and was captain,
0: only let the Rafa deep.
1: I know what to do.
0: So, Badua,
1: so great.
0: Oh, why, Lee?
1: On sin hands.
0: Don't Daru Mosato,
1: my plans.
0: Oh, I get
1: it.
0: Oh, my Gadalia, Masa. I keep her.
1: A
0: wife for Duri.
1: On sin hands.
0: Don't Timon, don't
1: give them my plans.
0: Don't buy the team again. Oh, I get
1: it.
0: Yale Masada, for the damn
1: your feet.
0: My Jasso to
1: Sosco,
0: oh, my Balara,
1: me, who had to get
0: my Jade,
1: oh,
0: Masero,
1: what
0: Kiawa Borra,
1: and the
0: Colon to grow.
1: Somebody had a friend that
0: was Kiawa,
1: the deep
0: way away, yes,
1: in fact,
0: ah, Manitio, it comes.
1: We don't know who is
0: Yale Menusia,
1: the Mimo,
0: what Kiawa Borra, my Nicol,
1: and somebody says,
0: I'll call you a more,
1: your postman,
0: what Kiawa Borra,
1: the deep people and
0: Benny, oh, say that. I got it.

0: Two out of the two children and childbirth.
1: Asanaka. Oh. Rabale Meruzia. Benefit on
0: Bafio.
1: They use the one
0: to shut their dogs their wounds.
1: Simoba Parofwe.
0: If I'm telling you lies,
1: then I'm
0: left with God Almighty.
1: Moderi.
0: I see.
1: Afeshili
0: that womb is about to be opened.
1: Mina Atobiada.
0: It's about to be opened. Everybody.
1: Emura.
0: That's what
1: the Lord says.
0: Alagbara.

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0: 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Has been causing you tears. Jesus has sent me.
1: Yes, to be wrong with you.
0: As a prophet of this generation.
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0: 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That the more you cry. 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That your weeping. Is their own joy. They have entered to covenant. That none of your mother's children. That we have day of joy. I come in the name of the Lord. And I speak as a prophet. All their plans against you return back to you. You will laugh again. The Lord has made covenant with me that any battle that I fight, I must win. So I connect with the Spirit of God and I contact your destiny. Any problem you have been fighting from childhood, now the problem is over. Bí omi bá ti kan iná. 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
0: In your life.
1: Láyé.
0: Come to an end. The covenant that God had with you is the covenant of breakthrough and blessing. Satan cannot come now and turn it over. They cannot just scatter all the plan. They have tampered with some destiny. They turn the hero to zero. The great one become the little one. They are suffocating some people's destiny. They have scattered some people's plan. They stop some destiny. They remove their wings to fly and they cannot fly. I prophesy healing and deliverance.
1: It was that
0: but anyone here that never has been tormented, be delivered. Be delivered. That sister, what they did to your mother, they will not be able to do it to you. Because your case is different. I prophesy, be free. Be free. 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Be free. Every evil hand fighting you and your children. Every evil hand fighting your destiny. We cut it off. Your destiny is hereby delivered. Every destiny suffering, you are free. Every destiny crawling, arise and shine. Every destiny attacked by the devil, you are free. Every destiny that is borrowing, you are borrowing before you sustain. You borrow before you survive. I prophesy every power of borrowing come to an end. You will borrow no more. You borrow no more. You borrow no more. You borrow no more. Your destiny is elevated one. Yes, I am a ton. Is the destiny that God created. When God thought about you, let's make this man in our image, in our likeness, for you to have dominion and to be fruitful and to be multiplied. Any power that is against your destiny, because when man slept, enemy came and so tears, so sorrow. Be free. Why would they say this is where you belong? God said you should go higher. Enemy want to put you to the
1: pit.
0: Joseph Lala, okay.
1: Joseph dreamt of the top.
0: And when I go to Sukko,
1: the brother stream in the pit.
0: But Nibatoya,
1: but at the right time,
0: Padari or Molon Loki,
1: the son said of God above.
0: Oh, where you tie your fork?
1: All of you destined for the top.
0: See your tie to Sukko,
1: that we put in a hole.
0: Send Luagogo,
1: yes, sir.
0: Mene Marada, this video will just appear.
1: I will write about the day holiday.
0: On his page.
1: Many.
0: And that will be the person deliverance.
1: If you know that you are to see it.
0: Me or ma.
1: I don't know.
0: The place embargo on somebody's career.
1: And the comment if you tell me, ha.
0: Yes. And this work is no more fruitful.
1: He said, "Yo, I'm busy, man."
0: For God's sake, my son, professor,
1: I'm a sotere.
0: Whatever that come out from this mouth,
1: oh, God,
0: always
1: hey,
0: work
1: hey,
0: like
1: hey,
0: fire.
1: Oh, my church, every money.
0: Bobo, oh, what a belly, sir.
1: Every evil has blessed on your work.
0: Tofi, that be a lie, man.
1: That make you look incompetent.
0: Oh, why you parrot?
1: Hey, hey, man.
0: Oh, why,
1: that hand of the wicked.
0: At your why,
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1: 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I heard it first.
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0: 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da da da da da da da da da da da da da da da da da da da da da da da da da da da da da da da da da da da da da da da da da da da da da da da da da da da da da da da da da da da da da da da da da da da da da da da da da da da da da da da da da da da da da da da da da da da da da da da da da da da da da da da da da da da da da da da da da da da da da da da da da da da da da da da da da da da da da da 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
0: That garment of shame.
1: At yes.
0: I reproach.
1: Don't walk
0: 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They are putting on.
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0: 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Keep your water.
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1: To interpret ye bi alairaye wa.
0: Say you are someone that not come to dwell where.
1: Aso egan yi.
0: That gentle of the poor sir.
1: I saw it to you.
0: That garment of shame, mommy.
1: In no bolon way.
0: Hey, man, I remove it from you.
1: I saw me say
0: that garment of death.
1: I saw me say
0: that garment of death.
1: In no bother.
0: Hey, man, I remove it.
1: And come by me.
0: Someone is telling me.
1: A jeretona assassin.
0: That's your blood bewitching you.
1: Mututin by me.

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0: I see miracles.
1: Ha, thank you, Jesus.
0: Miracle.
1: Thank you, Jesus.
0: Everywhere.
1: Miracle.
0: 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Miracle.
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0: Olorun ja.
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1: 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I'll fight for you.
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1: With the children.
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1: 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For you.
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1: With the home.
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1: 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For you.
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1: I hear it.
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1: I the Lord.
0: Mo fe jafun.
1: I want to fight for
0: you. Mo gbadua.
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0: Olorun o jafun.
1: Amen. I'll fight for you.
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0: Olorun o jafun.
1: Amen. I'll fight for you.
0: Loju awon amo ni se.
1: Before God.
0: Olorun o jafun.
1: Amen. I'll fight for you.
0: Loju an to korira e.
1: Before God.
0: Olorun o jafun.
1: Amen. I'll fight for you.
0: Loju an ti o fe be se
1: mo. Before God.
0: Olorun o jafun.
1: Amen. I'll fight for you.
0: Loju an to ro po ti tan.
1: Before God.
0: Olorun o ja.
1: Amen.
0: On lo pe ni
1: they wrote you off
0: maraye ti ro mi pe o wi pe le ye ko le beri o ayale nasa loju an to ro epin
1: the god that has
0: gbe owo re o le ten to wa
1: that never get what you looking for
0: ase mo gbe wa olorun o ja fun
1: amen amen lo pe for you
0: on to wa yen
1: that you are looking for
0: wa ri mu
1: amen amen you get it
0: on to wa yen
1: that you are looking for
0: owo re ten ayaye yen
1: that celebration
0: wa se
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3: 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The help that make you look like a glorious
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3: under
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3: Tó máa lè gbé
1: 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That can
3: So once
1: you met
3: my
1: head,
3: and when God is to help you, sir,
1: ask for new augment.
3: He will give you wisdom.
1: Oh yeah.
3: He will give you knowledge.
1: Oh, jurere.
3: Give you favor.
1: Anu.
3: Give you mercy.
1: Ori ofe.
3: Give you grace.
1: Sorry for what I won't come with.
3: All these things, sir.
1: Ofe ni.
3: They come free.
1: Ele to ma wa fe last.
3: The one who give you last.
1: Sure, lo wa lombade.
3: What the help of God?
1: Oni eniyan.
3: His people.
1: Anu eniyan wa kpori siri si.
3: There are different type of people.
1: Na anu eniyan meta ni ma gbadu
3: a ofe le. I'll be praying for three type of people today.
1: Anu ti o wa ni Abuja ni Sunday.
3: Just that we in Abuja Sunday.
1: Bẹ̀rẹ̀ pẹ̀lú wọn.
3: I started with
1: that. 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
3: I told them the first type of help.
1: Tó nílò.
3: That you need.
1: Lèyàn bí Luke.
3: People like Luke.
1: Nínú ayé Paul
3: apọ́sù. In the life of Paul the apọ́sù.
1: Luke in the life of Paul.
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3: That Luke that stand by you.
1: Olóore ni o.
3: Is your benefactor.
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4: tabi orun.
3: Your dad is heaven.
4: To je pa won eyan bu omi
3: emu. People only take from you.
4: Iwo ni orisun to
3: be. You don't have the source where you get from.
4: Oh ni pe dry.
3: You will soon dry up, sir.
4: Bible wi pe.
3: Bible says.
4: Oni ma mu mark bo.
3: Bring mark.
4: 2 Timothy 4:11.
3: 2 Timothy 4:11.
4: Oni bring mark where you are coming.
3: To ba gbo jo ba mu mark wa o.
4: Profitable for me.
3: O ma bi kun aye
4: mi. Mark o ki duro ti yan ko ma fi
3: kun. He cannot stand by you to be profitable for you.
4: Do awon ti o ma hadi ma
3: ye. I pray for those that will add to your
4: life. Awon to ni idea to ni
3: lo. They have good ideas for you.
4: Awon to mo ibi ti won le mu
3: lo. Where they can take you to.
4: Oh, oya lo pade.
3: Be gbe le
4: pade. Ma ya gada ba
3: sa.
4: Rubi aleke
3: ruwa. Thank you Jesus.
4: Ede benese.
3: Profitable
4: aye gede bi. Profitable help.
3: Awon la no be good.
4: Good advisors.
3: Awon to ma fe la mo.
4: Good mentor.
3: Awon to ma duro ti.
4: Awon ti o fe ko wa
3: loju. They don't want to be alone.
4: Won sa fe ko su si
3: waju. They want to move forward.
4: Won sa fe ko ju bo se wa.
3: They want to be greater.
4: Mo pe Jesus.
3: I call on Jesus.
4: So you pack.
3: Amen.
4: Lock by day.
3: Amen.
4: Lock by day.
3: Connected.
4: Lock by day.
3: Connected.
4: Internet.
3: Amen.
4: Bimbo kakwe.
3: Amen. The voice.
4: Ma fu on lolore.
3: I will keep them.
4: Ayaba leke.
3: Thank you Jesus.
4: Bradolia.
3: Thank you Jesus.
4: Enemeruzia.
3: Thank you Jesus.
4: Iru anwati anweni oke. Timo soya ni lo niya.
3: That is that people people at the top niche.
4: Ojo Friday.
3: On Friday.
4: Ori oke ogo.
3: Mountain of God.
4: I said you're
3: right. I said you're
4: right. We are going to gather the
3: Ama kojo.
4: In multitude.
3: Ne gbegbe.
4: In multitude.
3: Ne gbegbe.
4: Nobody want the Saturday.
3: Then on Saturday night,
4: I'm back to Abuja.
3: You're coming back to Abuja.
4: Ori oke ni mo mama wa.
3: I'll be most down about it.
4: Lojumo lati Wednesday.
3: Every day from Wednesday.
4: Ise woli wa
3: le. There'll be prophetic work.
4: Go iranlowo.
3: There's power.
4: God don't miss ori oke le.
3: You must not miss the one
4: that is the CEO.
3: If you're CEO.
4: To je GM.
3: You're GM.
4: To oja breadwinner.
3: You're a breadwinner.
4: Abo oje akobi.
3: Oh, you're a first one.
4: The first son.
3: Oma kokoro
4: kuri. First daughter.
3: Oma kokoro kuri.
4: Iwo to sa mo pe.
3: You know.
4: Ori ni o.
3: You are the head.
4: Won de wu ebi eni oke.
3: And people are looking up to you.
4: Struggle dori oke.
3: Struggle to be at the
4: match. Lord of Friday.
3: This Friday.
4: At Wednesday ni mo ti ma
3: wo. In fact, Wednesday I'll be there.
4: Lagbaro
3: la. By the gate of God.
4: I don't fear ni kan si.
3: Let me ask one more
4: person. Mama salaye kata.
3: I'll explain to talk.
4: Ekpo ele yo.
3: Hear this.
4: Gbogbo eni kan to ba fe lo.
3: Anyone that want to move forward.
4: Onilu awon to ma care fun o.
3: You need those that will care for you.
4: Pada care.
3: Awon la na soju eni.
4: To je pe tori ba nfo e.
3: Even if you have small headache.
4: Awon lo nfo.
3: They will be there feeling it. You are in pain.
4: Awon lo.
3: They are feeling it.
4: Awon to ma mo pain ni e.
3: People that feel your pain.
4: Awon ele na pe ni Timothy.
3: This is your Timothy.
4: Who cares so hard.
3: I want to do any talk or talk.
4: They don't want you to be put to shame.
3: What? I call you Tini.
4: Only for I have no man like minded.
3: Only for let me be on for me.
4: Who will naturally care for your
3: sake.
4: Philippians 2:20. Only Timothy.
3: I'm Timothy.
4: Love for me talk
3: and
4: talk.
3: He loved me whole lot.
4: Oh my God. Oh my God. Look at you.
3: I pray.
4: I want Lord to your friend.
3: But I know that we love you.
4: That we go and shama.
3: Them had loved you what you
4: are. Caught in Lord
3: Eleven. I'll continue this
4: Lord number three. Gagan ni Mati Bere.
3: That's
4: your. So boy Eleven.
3: Hear this, my brother.
4: Mokba Olorun gbọ pe.
3: I believe God that.
4: Idi to fi pa mi loni.
3: For you hear me today.
4: Olori Elosunmo.
3: Your brother Pastor is close to you.
4: Won ran mi si obi woli.
3: I'm set to you as a prophet.
4: Ni ma je ngbadura tokotoko.
3: That's why I pray all that day.
4: Aro yi.
3: This morning.
4: Ora.
3: Quickly leave home.
4: Ola.
3: Tomorrow.
4: Ojo Wednesday.
3: Ni Wednesday.
4: Mo ma resume
3: so. I will resume to the mountain of God.
4: And be a sin law.
3: And as you are going.
4: I'ma pray for we yan.
3: We'll be praying for people.
4: Ni church wa ni felele.
3: At our church at felele.
4: Ni felele straight.
3: Felele straight.
4: Ni
3: Rainbow Junction.
4: Ni Rainbow Junction.
3: Yes sir.
4: Ni Ibadan.
3: At Ibadan.
4: So Lori Oke Ogola
3: Tola. I'm not going for
4: tomorrow. 100 days to bury.
3: 100 days to
4: you wanna let me
3: you? You can try.
4: Mama ba woli ba
3: woli. You will meet, but you can fast.
4: Agometi la mo fe break.
3: By 12 will be
4: break. Agometi la mo fe
3: break. By 3 you can break.
4: Mokon se ti pa ti pa.
3: It's not compulsory.
4: Emi lolo onran ni
3: se. I have drunk or set.
4: Mo de lati rin rin ajo.
3: And I need to go at that
4: job. Kori enyo mo logo ti mo
3: koda ni. God of
4: people also is attacking. Ba ni toro
3: mi. Believe me, believe you.
4: Ba iran lo won la.
3: Hey, that's the question.
4: Asha ni mama akpa.
3: Have you authorized it?
4: For the 100 days.
3: For 100 days.
4: Tora ye re ogbodo wa
3: bakana. Your life was not meant to say.
4: Omi to gbele.
3: That was what I have
4: about. Ba mi kasa mi level.
3: Reserve some 11 to
4: eat. Ba mi kasa 102.
3: Reserve some 102.
4: And some 20.
3: And some 20.
4: Psalm 11.
3: Psalm 11.
4: 102.
3: Psalm 102.
4: Psalm 20.
3: Psalm 20.
4: Oluwa.
3: Lord.
4: Pari ogun ti o jeri na lowo.
3: Finish the battle that no let me help.
4: Mo fe ko da ore leni.
3: I want to give up
4: it. It's a covenant seed.
3: Ore ma jemuni.
4: Open the door of
3: heaven. Lati sile ku iran lowo.
4: Gbogbo eni to ba n waran lowo.
3: I don't look for
4: help. Oru na gbodo se ran lowo.
3: Mo so so be of help.
4: Tori mo register oruko
3: we. I registered them.
4: Awon to ti ran eto lowo.
3: I'm supporting
4: this program. Oruko won be ninu prayer list.
3: Yes, I'm a prayer list.
4: Iwo na kilo le se le.
3: What can you also do today?
4: Say that me why?
3: Send your tithe.
4: Eyi te jeje say je.
3: You that make vows, send your vow.
4: Eyi te gbagbo nu ori oke
3: ogo. You believe in the mind of God.
4: Tejo mo logo.
3: That you are glorious.
4: Eja jo gbe sai soke.
3: Let's lift it up together.
4: Olorun o ni gbagbe yin.
3: Let's not forget.
4: Won ma fin ni ori oke akanti.
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3: Today's program is different.
4: Gbogbo ìpàdé.
3: From all over.
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3: I will be meeting you
4: there. 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
3: Anyone you see.
4: Sọ fún wa pé.
3: Tell them.
4: I will.